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That was Parker McCollum, Handle on You. Up next, Easton Corbin, All Over the Road on Cat Country 98.1.

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98.1 yesterday and last night into today. It's been so awesome to see everyone sharing their favorite moments of Dolly Parton's life and career across social media and the like. She, of course, passed away yesterday at the age of 80. But it's clear to everyone the major impact she made on millions of people's lives across this country and the world. Just seeing how big of an outpouring there was yesterday, it means this one, I think, is going to hurt for a while.

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A mild night tonight. Patchy fog after 1 a.m. Otherwise, just partly cloudy skies with a low around 61. Tomorrow, partly sunny during the day with a high near 83.

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Cat Country 98.1. That's it for me tonight, folks. I'm your man, Andy Shaw. You've been listening to Southern New England's Country After Hours. We'll be back tomorrow night to do it all over again. Can't wait to talk to you on Friday Eve. It's almost the weekend, people.

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1: He's a ranch hand in a pinch, man. 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
1: They're gonna wake you up too early. 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
1: Yeah, I've been sitting around playing them haggard sounds, running them memories up, take me back to a square body truck. 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

0: This is WCTK and WCTK HD1, New Bedford, Fall River, Warwick, Providence. 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
1: Right now. Good morning, everyone. It is 5:58 with Courtney and Brendan. Hey, Bren.
2: Hello.
1: Wasn't it beautiful? We were just talking about the moon this morning.
2: Oh, the moon was like the size of a New York-style pizza.
1: It was huge.
2: It was giant.
1: It was huge.
2: Like a prop moon.
1: Exactly. I kept looking. I go, all right, look at the road, girl. Look at the road.
2: Yeah,
1: it's early.
2: Do. Yeah, exactly. Eyes on the road.
1: And then I'm looking out here, and it's like all this like little pink going on in the morning. It's just beautiful.
2: Wow, it's like a day made for you.
1: Gorgeous. You know how I love my sunrises.
2: Giant moon and a pink sky.
1: Exactly. But now I got to focus in to work.
2: Yeah, please do.
0: The Cat Country Morning Show, bringing you the latest celebrity news.
1: All right. This is amazing. Dolly Parton fans are pushing to honor the country singer with a huge, this is in a big way, following her passing by renaming the Nashville International Airport after her. Yes, why not?
2: What? Hey.
1: Let's do it. Change.org, there's a petition calling for the airport to become Dolly Parton International Airport. It has now passed 100,000 signatures, gaining more than 50,000 supporters the day after Dolly passed. Mm. And so, yeah, this was actually launched, I guess, back in January 2025.
2: Sure.
1: So this was launched last year. And it's just been sitting around 53,000 signatures. But Sheryl Crow is all for it, too. And she was talking to Katie Couric during an Instagram live stream. And she's saying, yeah, let's do this. We got to rename this after Dolly. It's a no-brainer.
2: Sure.
1: And so now Tennessee State Representative Todd Warner also said he plans to introduce legislation seeking the change. So this would be amazing. Of course, she grew up near Knoxville and then became what we know, the music superstar, the superstar in many ways. In Nashville, she spent much time there. So why not? Let's do it.
2: Exactly. The bigger question, though, is does the airport code change from BNA to DDD, EEE, or H?
1: Oh, my gosh. We'll have to workshop that.
2: If you didn't get it, you'll get it in a minute.
1: You'll get it in a minute. It's a joke bomb. All of a sudden.
2: The world mourning the death of actor Tim Curry, from famously known for the Rocky Horror Picture Show.
1: Oh, my gosh.
2: People of my age who are not into Rocky Horror so much may remember him as Rooster Hannigan in the Annie movie from the 80s.
1: Oh, yes. He's been in so many movies.
2: Fantastic.
1: Oh, my gosh.
2: Yeah, he has done a whole bunch. The iconic actor and entertainer, globally beloved for his dynamic contributions to the stage and screen, passed away peacefully at his home in Toluca Lake, Los Angeles, on August 25th, confirmed by his longtime manager and friend, Marsha Hurwitz. Of course, people knew him for being curious, having an expansive mind, and a generous, gentle heart, both of which remained open and filled with anticipation until his final death, according to his spokespeople. Los Angeles Police Department said on Tuesday night, police responded to the 10,000 block of La Meda Street for a radio call of a death investigation for a subject described as an 80-year-old male. He was very open about his health struggles, though, so no foul play suspected in this.
1: Right.
2: He began experiencing issues in 2012. He suffered a stroke that left him in a wheelchair with paralysis until his death.
1: Yeah, he's had some challenges. But yeah, I couldn't believe to see that too. I was like, oh my goodness gracious. Mm-hmm. Yeah.
2: A sweet transvestite from Transylvania.
1: Right. And it's actually making a comeback too.
2: Oh, the
1: show, Rocky Horror.
2: Rocky Horror show on Broadway right now.
1: Yeah, exactly. Mm-hmm. And I saw this. I can't believe it. Lee Remini, of course, we know her from King and Queens.
2: Oh, yeah.
1: Yeah,
2: King of Queens. Other show they did after King and Queens, which is pretty much the same as King of Queens.
1: Right, exactly.
2: King of Queens.
1: And then she had a couple of reality shows too, but now she's making her way to season 16 of Real Housewives of Beverly Hills.
2: Oh no.
1: I was like, oh my gosh, I might have to tune in. I really might.
2: We all need to.
1: I gotta see what's going on with her. But yeah, I guess she signed with talent agency WME for representation and to expand her brand across several platforms, including TV, movies, and podcasting. So now they're doing their thing and they're putting her in some more, you know, a little more, I don't know, highlighted places. What do you call that?
2: I don't know. They've never put me there.
1: I know, exactly. We don't know these places, but, you know, some more publicity for her.
2: People who live in high places, and we are not them.
1: Exactly. I guess she had, it's all relative. That was one of the shows, and that was following her family's lives. And then, of course, she did the TV show about Scientology in the aftermath,
2: right,
1: too. You remember that one?
2: So this is Real Housewives of Beverly Hills,
1: yes,
2: they're thinking?
1: Season 16.
2: Wow, so that means by season 17, they'll bring in Kevin James as one of the husbands.
1: Let's
2: because the first one wasn't working out.
1: Right, exactly. That's what they like to do, yeah.
3: Courtney and Brendan in the morning.
0: Now, Cat Country traffic.
2: They have such good chemistry. That's just how
1: I know,
2: it goes.
1: Exactly. High profile. That's what I was trying to think of. High profile
2: things. Finally.
1: Yes. Right. It's like your joke bombs. Exactly. It comes a few minutes later.
2: There are some people who still don't get that one. DDD. Now, Liberty Mutual Insurance brings you the traffic. 195 on the westbound side. We're looking good coming over the Washington Bridge into Providence. 95 northbound and southbound around the capital city. We're moving along nicely at the speed limit. Incident free on 146. No trouble on the 610 or Route 37. Route 4 headed down to South County and over the Newport and Jamestown bridges. You're fine there as well. 195 east and westbound along the south coast is looking great. 140 northbound already starting to stall out after Stephen Street through that construction zone, getting on to Route 24. And we're trouble-free on 24 northbound as well. Just minor delays up after Harrison Boulevard. 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

0: Country 98.1. Courtney and Brendan in the morning. It is 6:10 on your Thursday. A lot of kiddos getting up and getting ready.
1: Oh, yeah.
0: Is that in your house?
1: Today would be the day, yeah.
0: Today's the day.
1: Kids up and ready. Wife's up and ready.
0: Yeah.
1: Everybody's doing their thing. Yeah, we're
0: that's
1: back
0: sweet.
1: To school and back to work.
0: Did you take the pictures? Or
1: no, but they were still sleeping when I left the house.
0: They'll take a picture and send it to you.
1: I haven't taken the pictures in 4 years.
0: You haven't?
1: No.
0: Oh, because you're here.
1: Yeah.
0: Oh.
1: I wasn't going to rustle them up out of bed and be like,
0: get dressed
1: so I can take the picture. Okay, no, go back to bed.
0: Let's go. They'd be like, leave me alone.
1: Right.
0: I got some more beauty sleep. Come on.
1: No, my sons have been really good. Every year now, they take each other's picture.
0: Oh, good.
1: On the first day.
0: That's
1: so
0: very good.
1: They make sure we still get that first day of school
0: okay.
1: picture.
0: Very good.
1: Yeah.
0: Yeah, we didn't do that as kids. Do you remember that at all? Taking pictures the first day?
1: Yeah, of course.
0: That.
1: Uh-huh.
0: I don't remember that at all.
1: I don't know where the pictures ended up, but we certainly took them.
0: You did?
1: Uh-huh.
0: I we didn't.
1: No.
0: Oh. It was just like,
1: you
0: were
1: neglected, huh?
0: No. It was a thing. I don't think in the 80s we did that.
1: No?
0: Yeah. Well, I guess you did, but.
1: Well, we did.
0: Yeah.
1: And then, of course, you had school picture day.
0: Oh, yeah.
1: Later
0: that,
1: on.
0: Yeah.
1: Yeah.
0: Mm-hmm.
1: Uh-huh.
0: Oh, yeah. We had pictures in school,
1: okay,
0: but I
1: just
0: mean the
1: making
0: first
1: sure.
0: day.
1: I don't know how advanced Foster was.
0: We had yes, they came to our school too.
1: It was probably the same guy.
0: Just because we were in the woods,
1: right?
0: They still made their way.
1: Gave you the free comb.
0: Yes, yep. Exactly.
1: Took your picture, called
0: got
1: it
0: stuck
1: a day.
0: In my hair. Okay. You know the whole bit.
1: Might have been the same guy.
0: Cranston starts today. Providence already started.
1: Mm-hmm.
0: Warwick starts Monday. They're all falling into line.
1: Exactly.
0: Yeah, yeah. This week, and this I thought was interesting from Reddit's parenting sub. A mom says after her kids take a bath at night, they're both under the age of 7. She actually dresses them in the outfit they're going to wear to school the next day so that when they wake up, they're ready to go and there's one less battle to have. Isn't that interesting?
1: That's so strange.
0: Yeah. It's like, I guess full outfit, that doesn't feel, I don't think that would be very comfortable.
1: No, definitely not, especially if it's corduroys.
0: Yeah. Oh, yeah.
1: Remember those?
0: Some of the stuff we wore,
1: exactly.
0: Yeah, would not be comfortable to sleep in.
1: Yeah,
0: now,
1: no.
0: On one way, though, I kind of understand that this could be helpful because I remember when I first, and I guess I got up probably the same time I get up now, I worked at a restaurant that opened up, I think, at 5.
1: Uh-huh.
0: So I had to be there for just before 5, put the coffee on. Literally, we had people walking in at that time, too.
1: Oh, sure, yeah.
0: Now,
1: as soon as the light's on.
0: Oh, my God. And I was in college, and I remember, this was at Heffy's. I've worked at lots of places.
1: You really have? I have not heard about Heffy's.
0: I was talking about KFC the other day. My granddaughter goes, where haven't you worked? And I'm like, I don't know.
1: Seriously.
0: I've worked everywhere. But yeah, Heffy's. And it was on North Kingstown, Saunderstown line
1: uh-huh.
0: over there.
1: Another place that's no longer in business.
0: I don't know what's over there. It might be a
1: okay.
0: restaurant, but it's not Heffy's anymore.
1: Yes, once you leave, they call it a
0: Oly's,
1: day.
0: Oly's, Heffy's.
1: Yeah.
0: Yeah. What was that other place I worked at? Champions Bar and Grill. Tomato Vine.
1: Mm-hmm.
0: Yeah, they're no longer.
1: All gone.
0: It's all these places, no longer. But yeah, so working there and... What I would do, because I had to get up so early, I would wake up and I'd brush my teeth, but I would already have slept in the shirt that I would be wearing.
1: Okay.
0: And just throw the pants on and just run out the door. So it made it easier. But I slept in my shirt.
1: At least you remembered to put the pants on, too.
0: That could have been a real problem.
1: Right?
0: Oh, go to Heffy's. There's a girl there that she's got it going on.
1: She's got, I can't say it. Oh, my goodness. Almost.
0: Say it.
1: Oh, whoa.
0: No. We're tired today, I guess.
1: Yes.
0: Yeah, don't say anything fresh.
1: That was close. Almost. Wow.
0: Okay, where's the button?
1: Could have been the end of this show right then and there.
0: Could have been. Woo! No more getting up at this hour.
1: Yeah, thanks for listening,
0: we were brought home. Yes. So 401-224-1285. I just wanted to hear a few calls on this, if there's anybody has an opinion on this. Or maybe there's a shortcut that you had for your kids in the morning or, you know, as yourself in the morning, something that you could make it a little easier getting up so early to
1: right.
0: go to school.
1: Okay.
0: Maybe there's a shortcut you do now about getting up early to, you know, go to work. I know a lot of people, they take their showers the night before. They put all their clothes out.
1: Mm-hmm.
0: You don't even put your clothes out, though.
1: I don't. No, I get dressed.
0: In the dark.
1: No, there's a light in the closet.
0: Okay,
1: it's a walk-in closet. So
0: oh, okay.
1: I flick on the light and I run in there and shut the door.
0: That's
1: so
0: cute.
1: It's not like a giant room or anything. It's a closet that I can stand in,
0: that's
1: surrounded
0: so cute.
1: By clothes.
0: I can stand in my closet, but that's all I can do. Walk in, stand.
1: You got to take the clothes out to stand in.
0: Exactly. Oh. So give us a call. Send us a text, 401-224-1285. Do you have any shortcuts for school days, past or present, or maybe, you know, in the morning for work?
1: Mm.
0: Or what do you think about this? Is this something that you've done to your kids where you've just dressed them up? And then I can see on one point that it would be easier in the morning. wearing, because there's a lot of battling around like what you're going to wear and what they're in the mood for and stuff.
1: Right.
0: If they're already dressed, okay, then let's just do it.
1: I mean, if you want to fight that battle right before bedtime, go for it.
0: But that's true.
1: It just seems like a bad way to start the day.
0: Yeah, bad way to end your night, too. Uh-huh. It's like a battle for, yeah, what you're wearing.
1: Right.
0: Oh,
1: if my mom did that to me, like dress me up and mm-hmm. here's what you're going to wear tomorrow, put it on tonight and go to bed, and I didn't like it, I'd be a consistent bedwetter.
0: Oh, yeah.
1: Just to get around that.
0: Oh, my gosh.
1: Yeah. Because what other way?
0: I thought you were going to say you just peel them off in the middle of the night.
1: Yeah. I guess that would have been easier.
0: That would have been easier. Give us your opinion on this. 401-224-1285.
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0: Got a crash in West Greenwich. This is on 95 southbound over by Route 102, and it involves the left shoulder and the left lanes, and it's also affecting your ride on the northbound side of 95 as well. Just the right lane gets by on 95 northbound. They put the left lane shut down there. The crash involves a rolled-over vehicle, and yeah, left lane is blocked in both directions there. Elsewhere, coming into Providence on 95 northbound, you've got a pretty good ride, staying at the speed limit up past Thurber's Avenue to 195, leaving Providence on 95 northbound. That's a good ride up into the Attleboro stretch as well. 95 southbound is good. Same with 146 and the 610. 295, both directions moving along nicely. Over on the south coast, got a nice ride on 195. 140 northbound between New Bedford and Taunton is looking good, with just minor slowdowns through the construction zone getting onto Route 24. And on 24 northbound, you've got pockets up by Harrison Boulevard down to about 45 miles an hour. 495 northbound and southbound to an A-OK. 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
5: 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So we do have a mix of sun and clouds, a high of 82 this afternoon. Clouds and a chance of showers tonight with a low of 68. And cloudy, humid, breaks of sunshine, and isolated thunderstorms possible for tomorrow with a high of 81. Right now, 65 in Bristol. We have 62 in Fall River, 62 in Providence, here at Southern New England's Country.

0: Country 98.1. Courtney and Brendan in the morning. It is 6:27 on your Thursday, and we're talking about those shortcuts you have, maybe for school days for when you were a kid, or for your kids, or maybe little shortcuts that get you ready for your day. Mm. I know you're not big into putting everything out the night before.
1: Not at all.
0: Yeah.
1: Just underwear and socks.
0: Okay. See, I have to put everything out. Like, I got the whole shebang, even the shoes.
1: Like, really?
0: Everything, yeah. It helps me to feel more organized. And, yes, yeah,
1: I got my shoes on. Nice.
0: I did get dressed all up. Uh-huh. But I like to have everything out the night before. And I kind of, not panic, but, like, in the morning, if I forget to, I'm like, oh, no. Like, because I don't like to be banging things around and all this stuff when Mike's sleeping. Uh-huh. And, you know, so I like to put everything out. Just, it saves me time, too. I have my little breakfast all made, ready to go in. I got, like, everything kind of where it needs to be.
1: You are extremely efficient.
0: I like to be efficient, especially in the morning.
1: Except it takes you all the time at night to get all those things ready.
0: Yeah.
1: Well, I don't have time for that at night.
0: But you have, but you make time for it one way or the other.
1: I guess.
0: Yeah, because you're dressed. And yeah.
1: All my clothes mostly match. I can just grab a shirt, a pair of jeans, and I'm good.
0: Yeah, so that wouldn't take you time to do that at the nighttime and just put it out.
1: I know, but why bother? I'll change my mind before the morning. Like, I'll wake up in the morning, then I'll be like, why did they pick that?
0: That's what some people say. They like to wait and see what they're in the mood for the next day. I don't have that problem. I'll wear whatever it is I put out. Very rarely will I say, I'm not into that. Usually it's just like, yeah, whatever, and just go.
1: Same thing like when I went on vacation and packed all my clothes to go, because for that I had to plan out outfits,
0: yeah,
1: you know, because I don't want to bring the whole closet's worth of clothes,
0: right?
1: You only want to bring what you can fit into your carry-on bag at that point. So I lined up all my outfits, and then I got out to Los Angeles and I unpacked, and honestly I only wore half the things that I brought.
0: You overpacked.
1: Well, I thought I'd just pack, you know, I picked out something for the day, and then if we go out at night I'll have this to wear, but I can wear it with this if I need another outfit. There's a whole lot of thought behind it,
0: I guess,
1: and it really didn't pay off much.
0: You're like, it just added more bulk.
1: Yeah. I came home, half my suitcase, clothes I hadn't even worn.
0: Oh, okay. Yeah, interesting. Well, less laundry, I guess, when you get home. Just throw it back in your closet.
1: Exactly. Yeah. So everything I'm wearing yesterday, today, and tomorrow, probably things that were in my suitcase and all ready to wear.
0: And you didn't want to put it back in the closet. You just left it there, and now you're picking it out.
1: Bingo.
0: So this was interesting. We saw this online. There's a mom who says that she has her kids take a bath at night. They're both under the age of 7. Then she dresses them in the outfit that they're going to wear to school the next day so that they wake up and go, and mornings have one less battle. A lot of people chimed in on this saying, you know, they're kids and they're gonna probably get all wrinkly and all that, and but they would anyway, so
1: sure.
0: But a lot of people are like, oh, that's gross, like sleeping in your clothes. And she's like, yeah, but they were clean, they took a shower, they wore clean clothes, the bed's clean. She's like, I don't think it's gross. So people were kind of going back and forth, but then somebody else chimed in and said, hey, I did this in the Army, basic training, those extra 6 minutes of sleep were glorious, no regrets.
1: Wow. Okay, so maybe it does pay off.
0: Yeah, and I said I didn't wear my full outfit, but I wore half of it. I would wear my shirt to bed when I had to work at Heffy's so early over there. And I was like, I just want to, you know, I just roll out of bed, throw my pants or shorts on, brush my teeth, and like out the door I went.
1: Would you not be all wrinkly, though?
0: Like, I wasn't.
1: Getting up?
0: Well, you know, you wear a lot of polyester when you're in the food service
1: good
0: industry.
1: Point.
0: So it doesn't, it just kind of goes.
1: Pretty much stay wrinkle-free, huh?
0: Which now that I think about it, ew, it was probably kind of gross to wear that shirt into bed, but I didn't care because I was in college and I was just like, one less thing I got to do in the morning.
1: Sure.
0: Isn't that funny that I thought like that? That's funny now that reading that, I'm like, oh, I guess other people think like that too. Wear your clothes to bed.
1: Why not? Yeah, I'd be willing to give it a try. I'm just not sure. Like, it's still too warm.
0: Yeah,
1: like maybe
0: yeah.
1: in the wintertime?
0: I can't do it now because in menopause, it's like, you know, hot flashes and everything else. I still got to take a shower in the morning and I have to take the clothes off.
1: I just
0: can't
1: realized that, though. If I sleep in my clothes, I'm just going to be taking off my clothes when I wake up to get in the shower to put the same clothes back on. I'm not saving any time.
0: Exactly.
1: 401-224-1285 is our number if you want to chime in on this. Rodney on the text line this morning says, good morning. I was a latchkey kid and it was my responsibility to make it to school on time. So I always laid my school clothes out the night before, and I still do the same as a grown adult. And he also made his bed as soon as he rolled out of bed.
0: Oh,
1: as well.
0: good on you, Rodney.
1: Right?
0: Yes. They say that it's very important to do that. I can't do it because my husband's still in it. But by the time I get home and I see it, sometimes I'm like, do I feel like make it or not? Because he doesn't. So
1: just pull the covers up right over his head, stick a pillow on top.
0: It just be like when he rolls out, just pull them up there. Uh-huh. Yeah.
1: Mm-hmm. The sheets a little tug. You know.
0: Right. Mm-hmm. I used to have battles with my stepson all the time about making beds. He wouldn't make his bed, and why bother? I'm just gonna get back in it and later in the day. I'm like, but then he went in the Army.
1: I used to, now I don't. For a while, my wife and I didn't, but now she does.
0: Oh, okay.
1: So, yeah, you go through
0: phases.
1: Yeah, I get home, the bed's made.
0: Yeah.
1: Which I guess is kind of nice.
0: I love it now with my stepson, because I'm like, oh, in the Army, huh? When you were in basic training, did you tell them that you didn't want to make it? Because, you know, you were just going to get it later? He's like, yeah, no. So 401-224-1285, do you have a shortcut getting ready in the morning? Is there something that you do to save a little time? Maybe you did it as a kid, or maybe you do it for your kids. Maybe you are sleeping in your clothes.
1: It's possible, yeah.
0: So you don't have to pick out anything in the morning. Give us a call, 401-224-1285.
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3: Now, Cat Country traffic.
1: Got that crash in West Greenwich affecting the left shoulder and the left lane on 95 southbound down near Route 102. Something to watch out for there. Your ride on 95 northbound is doing well right now. A nice ride coming into Providence up through Warwick and Cranston on 95 northbound. 195 westbound, zero delays. 95 southbound also looking good coming into the city. 146 and the 610, fine rides there. 295, both directions doing fine. 495, you're good northbound and southbound. 24 northbound from Fall River up to Harrison Boulevard. It's a nice ride. You've got slowdowns from that point, though, about 30 miles an hour up past Route 139 heading up to 93. 140 northbound also sluggish through the construction zone right there after Stephen Street. 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

0: Cat Country 98.1. We are Southern New England's country. It is 6:40. Courtney and Brendan in the morning. Happy Thursday, everyone. And we're talking about getting yourself ready for the morning. Maybe you have some shortcuts, some things you do at night to make your morning a little smoother.
1: Sure.
0: Yeah, we were reading about this. There's a mom online who was talking about her kids at night. She has them take a bath. They're both under the age of 7. They're little. I guess if you're really small, maybe this works out. And then she dresses them in the outfit they're going to wear to school the next day. And she said, you know what? It makes the mornings easier. You don't have to battle about what to wear. Mm-hmm. I'm sure some parents would be like, you know what? Maybe we try that, because there is a battle in the morning. Sometimes kids are half awake. They don't want to hear it. You know, you're trying to get them dressed and they're just like, throwing off the whole schedule.
1: I don't miss those days.
0: Yeah, exactly.
1: I've forgotten all about them until you mentioned it.
0: That's what they do sometimes in the morning. They just want to have a problem because they're half awake, you know?
1: Uh-huh.
0: So I guess that would eliminate some problems. Some people chimed in on it saying, hey, you know what? One guy said, oh yeah, I did this in basic training. Save me some time. Mm-hmm. You know, I could at least sleep a little bit. You know, sleep in a little bit. They're saying, they're kids, who cares? Other people are saying that's not very hygienic, you know, and everybody sweats at night, so it's kind
1: of
0: gross.
1: Course. Yeah, you've
0: and
1: got
0: also,
1: those mites in the bed.
0: And then somebody else said, you know, I used to do that all the time, but I looked like, you know, I rolled out of bed and, you know, I had my clothes on.
1: Well, if that's the look you're going for, that's the way to achieve that look.
0: And sometimes kids do this for themselves because they want a little extra sleep, so they're just like, I'm just going to sleep in my clothes. And the parents are like, don't sleep in your clothes. You look like you slept in your clothes, you know. And I figured this out. I did this in college just because I had a really early job that I had to get up and make the coffee and, you know, waitress and stuff like that. And so I had to be there, I think, for 5. And of course, there were people right behind me walking in, and I'd be like, I can't even get 2 minutes to make the coffee. They'd be like right there.
1: I was just thinking for kids, maybe it's more advantageous to wear the clothes that you're going to wear the next day to bed, especially if your pajamas don't fit anymore. Remember getting too big for your pajamas? I used to have the pajamas with the feet parts built in.
0: Oh, yeah, those are cute.
1: Great, until your feet get too big for them. And then they're just uncomfortable to wear. So that would be an instance
0: that
1: where
0: could be.
1: I may shed the PJs in favor of, I'll just wear what I'm going to wear tomorrow.
0: Why
1: not?
0: Good. Yeah.
1: Also, today's clothes are more casual. Like, the kids are wearing more sweatpants and shorts.
0: That's true.
1: Now, back in our day, you know, first day of school, you're wearing your corduroys, your winter clothes, pretty much. Wear a jacket.
0: Parachute pants, that could be a problem in the bed.
1: I miss
0: getting
1: those.
0: Stuck,
1: those were fun.
0: You know?
1: 401-224-1285 is our number. Give us a call. Send us a text. Tell us about your morning routine. Bus driver Sarah up with us. Hello. She says, I've gotten up a few times about an hour and a half before my alarm goes off.
0: Oh.
1: Gotten dressed and everything. Then got right back in bed. Set the alarm for 15 minutes later.
0: She's like, I just need a little bit more.
1: Why not? Sure.
0: That's fine.
1: 693 says, I have a business cleaning houses. As soon as I get home for the day, I restock my cleaning bucket for the next day, and I pack my lunch.
0: I do all this
1: before I even get in the shower or sit down to dinner.
0: Yes.
1: If I didn't do this, I'd be totally lost in the morning.
0: Yes.
1: Imagine that. You get home from work, you pack your lunch for the next day, and then you relax.
0: Yeah, I like that, though. That's actually something, I mean, because I do it before I go to bed, but a lot of people do. They make sure the coffee machine is all ready to go for the morning.
1: Mm-hmm.
0: They've got their lunch going on, or the drinks that they have, you know, all of the things. But it kind of clears your mind. So you're like, all right, I'm all set. I'm good for the morning.
1: I can't wrap my head around it. Like, when I get home, I just want to kick my feet up and forget about it. I don't even want to think ahead.
0: Yeah, really? So
1: I can barely think ahead to supper time. Never mind tomorrow's lunch. Chief from Charlestown says, 26 years in the military. I had my uniform ready the night before.
0: Yep.
1: When I retired, I searched for a job with a uniform. These days, I take the uniform shirt that's on the hanger and have my clothes ready for the morning. I don't think that habit will ever go away.
0: Yeah, once you have that habit, it's just, it's solidified. I do that with my workout clothes, too. I make sure that I got my sneakers and I have...
1: With your workout clothes?
0: Yes, I got to make sure that I have everything that I need for the next... I don't want in the morning time to start looking for things because then I forget stuff.
1: Okay, but first you were picking out one outfit. Now you're picking out two outfits.
0: Well, you know, whatever I'm going to work out in, I will either throw it in the car or I'll put it right next to my bag for... You know, I have that big bag and I have my lunch in it and all that. Well, my breakfast and all
1: You've
0: that stuff, my
1: bags,
0: snacks.
1: But I think
0: do.
1: I know which one you mean.
0: So I have... And then I have my computer if I'm going to go to the office and I need it with me. And so I have all my different bags. But the night before, I need to make sure they're all lined up on the hutch.
1: What? Meanwhile, I'm just going to bed.
0: Exactly. How do you just go to bed?
1: Hasta la vista.
0: There's so many things to get ready.
1: Right.
0: Oh my gosh. You're like, I gotta go.
1: Contacts out. Toothbrush in mouth.
0: And that's
1: done.
0: It. Yeah, you're done. Oh, man. So 401-224-1285, that's what we're talking about. Those things that you do to get ready for your morning, maybe the night before, just so that you're all set and ready. And
1: just much work.
0: And what do you think about people sleeping in their clothes?
1: Not so.
0: For the next morning, you know? Get yourself ready. 401-224-1285.
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1: It's brought to you by Moriarty Spence. Nice ride coming into Providence. Still have that. Well, actually, they've cleared up that crash on 95 southbound down by near Route 102 in West Greenwich. It was affecting the left lane. Now you've got an easy ride down that way. 95 northbound coming into Providence. Also doing well. Still moving 60 miles an hour between Warwick and Thurber's Avenue, heading up towards 195. 195 eastbound and westbound. Light volume over the Washington Bridge in both directions. 95 northbound leaving Providence. You're good up to 295 in North Attleboro. Then things slow down a bit, down to about 45 miles an hour between Toner Boulevard and 495. 495 is looking good in both directions. No problems on 295, 146. or the 610. Over on the south coast, you've got a nice ride on 195 eastbound all the way out to Wareham. 140 northbound is good between New Bedford and Taunton, with some minor slowdowns after Stephen Street getting on to 24. 24 northbound has bigger delays now up after Harrison Boulevard. You're down to about 30 miles an hour there. Moriarty's Fence, your invisible fence brand, pet safety experts, keeping pets safe at home for over 37 years guaranteed. 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
0: 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So we do have a mix of sun and clouds for today. High of 82 this afternoon, low 68 with a chance of showers tonight and tomorrow. Cloudy, humid, some breaks of sunshine, and it looks like we could see an isolated shower or two, thunderstorms possible, with a high of 81. Right now, 59 in Taunton. We have 62 in Richmond, 62 in Providence, here at Southern New England's Country.

0: Country 98.1 with Riley Green. It's Courtney and Brendan in the morning, 6:58 on your Thursday. And we're talking about those little shortcuts that maybe we do the night before to get ready for whatever it is. If we get up early, or maybe it was when we were kids, you know, some people sleeping in their clothes. That's sure. What we see. There's a mom who's putting her kids to bed in their clothes that they're going to wear the next day.
1: That's so weird.
0: And so, yeah, and it just, a lot of people kind of grossed out by it. But other people are saying, yeah, that's what I did, you know, in basic training, or when I had to get up really early. Or other people were saying they did it themselves in school because they figured out, ooh, I can sleep in a little bit later if I'm already wearing the clothes for the next morning. I can save a couple minutes, you know?
1: I guess. But what if you drool in your sleep?
0: Yeah,
1: you drool
0: right. All over your clothes. Everybody sweats. I mean, you know. Yeah. So sometimes that's the thing, too. So,
1: I can't get on board with this.
0: Yeah. It's just not going to be a
1: thing. It's not for me.
0: Yeah. And your kids are older now, so they're all set.
1: I don't know what they're wearing. I couldn't tell you.
0: Yeah. It's so funny when they grow so fast. I remember watching, you know, you go out school shopping, get all the clothes. Mm-hmm. And then I remember one of the kids coming downstairs and I go, oh my gosh, what are you wearing? Because they were like high waters. I'm like, we just bought those. But they had like, you know, every time they have a growth spurt,
1: yeah.
0: It's like, they fit you for like 6 months. And now all of a sudden, mm-hmm. I was like, oh no.
1: I'm pretty fortunate. This summer, my kids didn't ask for new school clothes or anything.
0: They didn't?
1: Right? We bought like one pair of jeans. That was it.
0: Wow.
1: Yeah.
0: You got out of it cheap.
1: So far, so good.
0: Yeah. Fingers crossed.
1: Yeah.
0: Oh my gosh, yeah. So we're talking about that thing that you do to get yourself ready. This was something I forgot. The overnight oats, people love that. They'll
1: overnight
0: do that, yeah.
1: Oats.
0: They put the, you know, whatever the milk you want to use or whatever, oat milk or it
1: this
0: can
1: is
0: be
1: like a newer trend, isn't it? Overnight
0: yeah.
1: oats.
0: Overnight oats, and then you put it in. And I'm kind of on the fence about it. It's not bad. They're like steel cut oats. They're good for you. It's not bad, but it's not as yummy as, like, I love my yogurt in the morning with the granola and stuff, uh-huh. But it's okay. But there are some now that you put the liquid in, you shake it, and then you put it in your fridge, but then you drink it to like eat it. And to me, I'm kind of like, I don't know if I like that. So I have a couple of those just sitting there. I haven't put any milk in
1: them. This is also foreign to me. What's wrong with instant oatmeal? You tear open the envelope, you add some water, microwave it for a minute, bam,
0: yeah,
1: oatmeal.
0: Because it's not as good quality. The steel cut is better for you.
1: Yeah, but you don't, I'm not waiting overnight for oats.
0: You're like, I don't have time for this.
1: Seriously.
0: But it's just, you just put it in there, and then the next morning you just grab it.
1: The next morning you forget to grab it, and then you're on your way out the door, and it's like, oh, your overnight oats just became two-day oats.
0: I forgot about my oats.
1: Yeah.
0: I'm behind on my oats.
1: Exactly. Mm. I'll stick to my little Quaker guy in the envelope.
0: You do love that, and it smells delicious around here.
1: Exactly.
0: Yeah.
1: See? There are dual benefits there.
0: Apple cinnamon.
1: Satisfies my hunger.
0: The maple.
1: Makes the place smell like a Yankee candle.
0: It does,
1: it's
0: too.
1: Wonderful.
0: It smells lovely.
1: Sure.
0: Oh, my gosh. So 401-224-1285. That's what we're talking about today. Any shortcuts that you have. And you don't really do the shortcut thing.
1: I don't.
0: Yeah.
1: I really don't. Deb from Hooksett, New Hampshire does, though. She's on the text line at 401-224-1285. She says that the coffee is made when she gets up, but the clothes are out the night before.
0: Yes. That's mm-hmm. what I do, too.
1: Yeah.
0: Got to put the clothes out mm-hmm. the night before.
1: No mention of oats, though.
0: Yes. No overnight oats for
1: nope.
0: her. So give us a call. Send us a text. That's what we're asking you. We want to know about those shortcuts. Maybe you had shortcuts when you were a kid, you know, trying to get up early, but wanted to sleep in a little bit. So mm-hmm. you had certain things that you'd do. Or some people, too, they eat on the go. You know, that's one of the things, too. They don't sit down and have breakfast. They'll bring little snacks with them
1: oh,
0: and
1: yeah.
0: stuff like
1: yeah.
0: that.
1: Back when I was in middle school, mm-hmm. I was about the instant things then, too. I had the instant breakfast. The
0: oh,
1: carnation,
0: you did? The carnation?
1: Breakfast. Yeah.
0: Oh, that was
1: tear
0: the thing.
1: Tear open that envelope. Add it to some milk, bam, you got breakfast, but you're starving by
0: yeah.
1: the second period of class.
0: Say, breakfast, but it's not
1: oh,
0: great
1: my
0: breakfast.
1: Goodness, what's that sound in the classroom?
0: All the kids.
1: That's my, no, just me.
0: just
1: me. They knew it was me.
0: Everybody else ate eggs.
1: I'm the reason school started serving breakfast in the morning.
0: They're like, we got to feed that kid.
1: Exactly.
0: So 401-224-1285. We're going to go back to the phones. We're talking shortcuts this morning. Good morning. It's Liz from Scituate.
2: Mine is a lot easier because I have scrubs. So when I wash my scrubs, I take them out of the dryer immediately and hang them up in pairs, like the pants to match the shirt.
0: Oh,
2: hang
0: yeah.
2: them up in the closet.
0: Yep.
2: And that way, when I open up the closet, I can just pick out whatever I want to wear that day.
0: Oh, huh. Organized all together.
1: What if you open up the closet and
2: yep.
1: say, I don't want no scrubs?
2: No, you can't do that.
0: She's got to have scrubs.
1: I guess
0: where
1: so.
0: She works.
2: Yeah, and it's funny because that's what I mostly wear.
0: Yep.
2: You know, I work all day, so I only have maybe like 3 pairs of jeans.
0: So when you go on vacation, you're in trouble. You might have to bring your nice scrubs.
2: Yeah, right, right.
0: Your fancy scrubs.
2: That's my only formal wear.
0: And leisure wear.
1: Put on your best Crocs. We're going out tonight.
2: Yeah, right. Have to decorate
0: it
2: real special.
0: Yeah, exactly.
1: Right.
0: That's so funny. Oh, thank you, Liz. I think that's all. We can't top that. We can't top it.
1: No.
0: That's awesome.
1: What's she wearing out? Dickies and Hokas. Nice.
3: 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Let's hear what you have to say. Talk to Courtney and Brendan now. 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Now, Cat Country traffic.
1: Volume picking up in and around Providence right now, but you're still moving along. No delays at the state line on 195 westbound, headed towards the Washington Bridge. Just minor slowdowns down to about 35 miles an hour at the merge points just before you get over that bridge. 95 southbound also has about a 35 mile an hour ride between Smithfield Avenue and 146. On 146, you'll see brake lights only when you're merging onto 95 southbound. 610 is looking good. 295 fine in both directions, and your ride into Providence on 95 northbound. Also moving at the speed limit from Warwick up through Cranston down to about 35, up by 195. It's still doing well. Over on the south coast, we've got a nice ride on 195 eastbound and westbound. Minor slowdowns after Stephen Street and East Taunton on 140 northbound, getting on to Route 24. And on 24 northbound, you've got a nice ride up through West Bridgewater and into Brockton. It's up into Avon, up by Harrison Boulevard. You're down to about 30 miles an hour. That's traffic. I'm Brendan Sharp.
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0: 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It's the Nashville Update.
1: The entire city of Nashville and the state of Tennessee mourning the death of Dolly Parton, of course, and that includes the Grand Ole Opry, which will dedicate Saturday night's show to Opry and Country Music Hall of Fame member Dolly Parton. Among the artists already committed to appear, Carly Pearce, who received the invitation to become an Opry member directly from Dolly
2: herself. Isn't that incredible?
1: Yeah.
2: Oh, my gosh.
1: It is. So heartfelt. Going to be some great performances. Even during last night's Opry show, Rhonda Vincent and Morgan Miles both paid tribute to the Queen of Country Music, and I would imagine forthcoming shows tonight's, tomorrow's, right into the weekend. Every show is going to have. How can you not mention Dolly?
2: Of course, at some point.
1: Jelly Roll also paying an emotional tribute to Dolly. He's hosting Jimmy Kimmel's show this week from Los Angeles. I just missed the taping by a day or two there, but he does a great job when he hosts the show.
2: I actually enjoy watching
1: Jelly Roll.
2: I have to say, I watched some of the clips, and he's pretty good.
1: TV host. Yeah, he was making jokes about the usual late-night show fodder that they do. But then he said, now on a serious note, I do want to mention the big story on everyone's heart and mind. We lost a legend, the great Dolly Parton. Such an inspiration to so many, myself included. We're both from Tennessee. She meant a lot to my family, y'all. We used to sit around the kitchen table, listen to her music together as a family, and I'll never forget it. He said, I learned so much from Dolly over the years about songwriting, how to handle this crazy business, and how to support your community. So I want to send my love to East Tennessee and Sevier County right now to representing her. He says she was relentlessly funny, adored by all. She might be the last American that everyone liked.
2: Yeah, you know what? I have to agree with that.
1: Exactly.
2: Yeah, just universally loved by everyone. Yeah, absolutely. Yeah,
1: for sure.
2: Oh my gosh. But yeah, he did do a great job. I'll give kudos to Jelly. Look at that.
1: He does, yeah.
2: Maybe that's going to be another career for him.
1: Might be.
2: Yeah.
1: Working 9 to 5.
2: Exactly. And he had he had his suit on. He said, this is the first time ever I've worn a suit. He goes, out of respect for Jimmy Kimmel, because that's what Jimmy wears. So, yeah, I thought it was pretty wild. But, yeah, he looked great, and he was confident, and he was funny, really, really funny. I love this. Sarah Evans coming our way. It's never too soon to plan for the holiday season, says Sarah, and she is so excited. She said it's going to be something magical and very special. She loves Christmas time and the holidays. She wants to have the holiday road tour celebrating all of the things we love, family, tradition, memories, music, and just being together. Going to have a lot of laughs, too, and she's kicking off the seasonal shows are going to begin here in Cranston, Rhode Island.
1: Amazing.
2: Yes, at the Park Theater, December 2nd. And then it's going to continue through December 18th in Iowa. So you can get tickets and details on our website, sarahevans.com. But I saw this and I said, oh my goodness, I got to get in on this.
1: Well, I guess being a Christmas show, you got to start somewhere, right? You only have a limited number of days.
2: Right, so, exactly. Yeah. But I love that she chose our fair state to begin her tour. And Suds in the Bucket and Jingle Bells, like you were saying.
1: Right. I wonder if she changes up the lyrics for Christmas, like Suds in the Stocking or Suds in a Box.
2: Could be something like that. Yeah, she's very creative. We'll see where she goes with this. But yeah, welcome to Cranston.
1: Absolutely.
2: I love it.
3: Courtney and Brendan in the morning.
1: Hey there, it's Brendan Sharp. I've got September 2nd circled on my calendar. 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
9: Got a crash in Warwick over on Route 1 northbound over by Route 37. It's blocking the right lane. Watch out for that. Slow-moving traffic on 95 northbound now, or slower-moving traffic anyway, between Jefferson Boulevard and Thurber's Avenue, down to about 50 miles an hour there. 195 on the westbound side approaching the Washington Bridge. You're still good at the state line. It's 195 eastbound on the Providence River Bridge where things are slowest right now. Coming into Providence on 95 southbound, you've got a good ride down to Route 126. You slow down to about 30 by Branch Avenue heading down towards 146, and you'll see brake lights after Branch Avenue on 146 southbound. The 610 inbound is looking good. No problems on 295. Both directions are okay there. You've got bigger delays on 95 northbound after 295 in North Attleboro. Between there and Route 140 up in Mansfield, we've got a crash in the breakdown lane there at the Mansfield-Foxborough area exit, and that's causing delays, slowdowns even before you get to the 495 interchange. 495 is good in both directions, though. Got a nice ride on 24 northbound, moving at the speed limit up to Harrison Boulevard. Things slow down after that as you make your way up closer to 93. 140 northbound, it's just the usual delays after Stephen Street in East Taunton. Traffic brought to you by Taco Bell. Taco Bell's bringing back the joy of the good old days with four 2016 favorites. 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
10: 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So we do have a mix of sun and clouds looking pretty good for today. High of 82 this afternoon. Do expect maybe a chance of showers for tonight. Lots of clouds. Low 68. And tomorrow, cloudy, humid, breaks of sunshine, but isolated thunderstorms possible as well. High of 81. Right now we have 67 in New Bedford, 64 in Coventry, 63 in Providence, here at Southern New England's Country.

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0: Cat Country 98.1. It's Courtney and Brenton in the morning. What did you just do?
1: Well, I did just a little muscle flex there. I thought you had done a muscle flex.
0: Oh, just, I was doing like a little, I don't know what I was doing.
1: I don't know what that was. Like a row, row, row your boat kind of thing.
0: And you just
1: I thought it was like your Rosie the Riveter muscle flex.
0: Yes, because I do this Rosie the Riveter. Oh, yeah. People won't understand. No, but I do this whole thing, and I, yeah, it's a silly thing that I do. Showing off my muscles.
1: I tried.
0: And you tried. That's what you were doing. Okay.
1: The fact that you had to ask what I was doing shows that I need some work.
0: It is 7:28 on your Thursday. And funny, we're going to talk about skills. Some skills take a long time to perfect. You know, maybe you have to go back to school or you have to take a class or do an internship, something like that. Mm-hmm. Well, this is not the kind of skill we're talking about. We're going to talk about the one that takes maybe less than an hour to learn. And that you look amazing to others once you master it.
1: Less than an hour to learn, but you look amazing to others once you master it.
0: Yes. Hmm. Now, some examples of this, parallel parking's on there. That has not taken me less than an hour.
1: Really?
0: I need to go to a class for this. Although, I have to say, a few months ago, I did parallel park. I did it all by myself.
1: You need to go to a class for parallel parking?
0: I do. It's terrible.
1: And you're going to call CCRI, see if that's on the night schedule or what?
0: Exactly. Can somebody take me in, please?
1: Yeah.
0: But I did the other day. Well, no, it was a couple months ago. I was like, all right, I'm going to try this again. And so I did it. And I actually, but there was a lot of space there, I have to say.
1: Okay.
0: And I did it. And I said, oh my gosh, I was all by myself, but I threw myself a party. I parallel parked. I was so happy.
1: Amazing.
0: Yeah.
1: No one to check your work, though.
0: Yeah, exactly. Nobody there to cheer me on or check my work.
1: Uh-huh. Mm-hmm.
0: Juggling, that was on the list, too.
1: Juggling. I can't
0: don't
1: do that.
0: I think I could ever learn juggling in less than an hour.
1: I'm pretty sure I've given it at least 10 minutes worth of effort and nothing.
0: Yeah. Yeah, I don't think I could. I don't know. Juggling.
1: No.
0: Oh, I don't know. But there's a lot of things on this list. One of them is playing a song on the piano. That would take more. I mean, if you already know how to play,
1: now,
0: obviously.
1: If we're talking row, row, row your boat, then you can
0: then
1: do
0: you
1: that,
0: could do that
1: in less than an hour.
0: Yeah.
1: Sure.
0: But what about when you know, because you play the piano, but like if somebody were to give you a new song, could it take like less than an hour to
1: figure easily.
0: It?
1: Yeah, because I play by ear. So like I can hear a song and just sit down and play it and have it figured out in about 10 minutes or
0: That's amazing.
1: It is.
0: That's
1: it's really pretty
0: good.
1: Cool. Mm-hmm.
0: Yeah, so that's something that people probably get really impressed with.
1: Right. The downside of that, though, like if mm-hmm. you put sheet music in front of me mm-hmm. and say, here, play this, that takes me days.
0: Oh.
1: Yeah, like I can't read the notes. It just comes to me so much more easily to hear it and play a reasonable facsimile of what I heard.
0: You're so auditory. That's awesome.
1: Yeah, but again, though, like if you told me, hey, join an orchestra, we're going to give you some music. That would take me years worth of effort.
0: Right.
1: To really master.
0: Because you're not going to read it.
1: Exactly.
0: Yeah. Oh, interesting.
1: Uh-huh.
0: That's pretty cool, though. That's a great skill. People
1: is,
0: must get very impressed to say, they hum something or they give you a...
1: Exactly.
0: You're like, boom, boom, boom, boom, boom.
1: Yeah, until they're just humming stuff over and over. Now try this, and what's this?
0: Yeah.
1: And what's this?
0: You're like, all right, knock it off.
1: Exactly.
0: So we want to know, what's your example for this? A skill that takes less than an hour to learn, but makes you look amazing to other people. Some other examples, keyboard shortcuts. Oh, those are fun.
1: There you go.
0: Yeah, that's a good one. Sometimes when you memorize some of those. Some of them have to do with drinking, too, like opening a beer bottle without a bottle opener. Some people do that, like on the side of something.
1: Teeth.
0: Yeah, don't use your teeth. I know back in the day for, bartending, you know, when you layer a drink, people, or a shot or something like mm-hmm. that, and you put, the heavier liquors on the bottom, like a Kahlua, and then maybe you want to layer some Baileys on top of that, I would use a cherry. And I'd pour it over the cherry, and it would just lightly be on top of the Kahlua.
1: I'm going to need you to demonstrate this tomorrow morning.
0: Okay.
1: Yeah.
0: It was kind of cool, though, because you'd layer up different things, and they go, oh, wow, it's impressive. It's easy to do, but it's kind of fun to do it. You could use the back of a spoon, or you could use a cherry or something.
1: That is impressive to me. Any type of bartending like that, where you get really into the craft of it.
0: Yeah.
1: That's so cool.
0: Yeah. And sometimes it doesn't take that long to learn it, mm-hmm. but it kind of comes out really pretty. And, you can put rims, stuff on the
1: sure.
0: rim and stuff. And it's kind of impressive.
1: Well, similarly, I'm learning to use the espresso machine.
0: I
1: got. So I've been trying to craft my own beverages in
0: yes.
1: the afternoon instead of going out to grab a coffee
0: right.
1: somewhere.
0: And I bet you could do things in the foam. You know how they'll put different,
1: I haven't
0: designs.
1: Quite figured that out yet, but it can be done.
0: Yeah.
1: I'm just not sure how.
0: Oh, that would be cool. Mm. I'm going to have to come over to Cafe Brendan's.
1: Oh, yeah, come on over.
0: sit there and harass you. Be like, I want another one.
1: Well, that's the beauty of it, is that you get to taste all the mistakes.
0: Yeah, that's cool.
1: In the process.
0: Nice. Mm-hmm. Oh, my gosh. So 401-224-1285. Give us a call. Send us a text. I put it up on Facebook as well. What is a skill that takes less than an hour to learn but makes you look amazing to others? Maybe you got some hot skills out there. We want to know.
1: Yeah.
0: Cat Country Mornings.
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1: 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We're seeing increasing volume now on 146 southbound with brake lights starting at Branch Avenue. On 95 southbound starting at 122 Lonsdale Avenue from there down to 146. So you're moving about 25 miles an hour tops. Coming into Providence, 95 northbound. That's an okay ride. Still moving about 40-45 miles an hour between the Airport Connector Road and up by Thurber's Avenue. Things do ease up as you get closer to 195. Leaving the city on 95 northbound, it's a speed limit ride up to 295. Then you've got bigger delays between there and the Route 140 exit up there by Commercial Street in Mansfield because of a crash in the breakdown lane. 495, both directions are doing fine. On 24 northbound, you've got a nice ride between Fall River and Avon. It's up after Harrison Boulevard. Things slow down to about 40 miles an hour. 140 northbound is incident free, but you do tap the brakes after Stevens Street and East Taunton through the construction zone there. 195 east and westbound looking good on the south coast heading over the Washington Bridge. Things are starting to back up to the state line on 195 westbound. 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

0: Backcountry 98.1 with Jelly Roll. Hands up here at Southern New England's Country. Good morning. It's Courtney and Brendan. 7:40 on your Thursday, and we're talking about skills. Not the skills that take a long time to learn, but the ones that don't take too long, maybe less than an hour.
1: Easy skills that will improve your life.
0: Yes.
1: And impress others.
0: And make you look very amazing to other people. Like picking a lock. I guess you can get a cheap lock picking kit on Amazon that comes with a transparent lock and some pick tools. Somebody had chimed in online about this. I guess you can pick a lock, and it's impressive to others.
1: Wow, there are people who will take your money for any reason at all, huh?
0: I remember back in the day, what was impressive was we got locked out of our apartment, gray-gray yellow?
1: Uh-oh, you're forgetting.
0: I think it was gray-gray-yellow. I don't know. It was a three-decker, and that's what we used to call it. I think it was gray-gray-yellow.
1: The first floor was gray, second floor was gray, and the top floor was yellow because nobody could reach up there with the gray.
0: And we couldn't get in one day. We were locked out, and for some reason, we didn't have our key or something like that, so I took out, like, my license, and it was one of those things where you could just, you know.
1: Of course.
0: It was impressive.
1: Slide it right through.
0: Just slide it.
1: Thank Blockbuster Video for your ability to break into a house.
0: Said, all right, we got to get in the house. So that was impressive. Like, oh, wow, we got the little credit card or the license trick, you know?
1: Did you go on a crime spree after that? Like,
0: no.
1: It works on our door. Imagine what
0: in
1: we
0: the
1: could
0: 90s,
1: do here.
0: Yeah. Just to see all these doors that they work on. Yeah,
1: exactly.
0: Now I don't think you can use that for some doors, but yeah, that's pretty impressive back in the day.
1: Yeah, of course. 401-224-1285 is our number if you want to tell us about that skill of yours. You mentioned parallel parking earlier.
0: Yeah.
1: And so, because of that, a whole bunch of people are sending me YouTube videos on how to parallel park.
0: How to properly
1: really
0: do it.
1: Created a monster with this. 862 says playing a harmonica.
0: You could learn that in less than an hour?
1: I guess you could, yeah. I mean, you blow and then you inhale.
0: And then you go, vroom, vroom, vroom, vroom.
1: Exactly. They didn't say they could play a song, just that they
0: How about an accordion?
1: That's not what an accordion sounds like.
0: But I know, but it's like, rah, rah, rah.
1: That's not even what it looks like whenever your hand motions are.
0: One of my friends, when I was growing up, she used to always play the accordion, and it was huge. It was bigger than she was. And she would hold on. Rah, rah, rah, rah, rah, rah.
1: I hope she's listening right now, just so she can hear what you thought of her accordion playing.
0: Oh, my God.
1: Are you sure? 089. Oh, this is a good one, because I went to the Magic Castle in Los Angeles.
0: Yeah.
1: Last
0: yep.
1: week, and it's 089 says, I can do a couple of card tricks that will
0: Ooh.
1: Blow your mind and teach them to you in 2 minutes.
0: Really?
1: So see that? You got 58
0: That's
1: minutes
0: so cool.
1: to spare. Right?
0: Wow.
1: Uh-huh.
0: I do love that. When people come around, I was at a networking event, and they hired a magician, and
1: Isn't
0: he walked
1: amazing?
0: Around, did card stuff, did all this stuff. I was like, this is amazing. Yeah,
1: right?
0: Really cool.
1: They're like a one-trick magician. They do the one trick for you, then they go to somebody else.
0: And do the one trick.
1: Do the same
0: yeah.
1: trick over
0: it's
1: and over.
0: Wild.
1: I like this one from Marcia as well, formerly from Foster. She says, sewing a button on.
0: Yes, I can actually do that.
1: Really?
0: Yes.
1: Okay.
0: I can actually do that.
1: I need to take the time to learn. I've got a few shirts that are missing buttons.
0: Oh, okay.
1: Maybe I'll just bring them to you.
0: And I'll just sit here and do them for you.
1: Sure.

0: while we do the show.
1: I can sew a little bit. Really? Yes, I've had people teach me home ec, and also my grandmother's taught me how to sew. I can do buttons. I can, you know, little. Oh, I can darn socks. I can, like, you know, if they got little holes in them.
0: And I'm good at ironing. So if this radio thing doesn't work out, we'll do like not a wash, dry, and fold exactly, but maybe an iron and sew.
1: Yeah, an iron and sew. Exactly. Yeah, yeah, exactly. We can do little hems and stuff.
0: Yeah, right.
1: We did put this up on Facebook too. Liz says tying a cherry stem with your tongue. LOL.
0: Yeah, I thought
1: that's
0: about
1: a good
0: that one.
1: One. Yeah. That's a good one.
0: I can't do it though.
1: And Lynn says knitting, and it's very relaxing. See, I tried knitting. I really did. I tried to have somebody teach me, and I just didn't have the patience for it or something.
0: Maybe she'll want in on our iron and sew operation.
1: Yeah, exactly. Like, we can have knit too. And yeah. Knit. Yeah. And then Erica says, "Oh, this is good. Operating heavy equipment like forklifts and." Yeah, and man lifts too.
0: Cool.
1: But lots of buttons and levers, but once you know what it does, it's a breeze. Okay, I'll take your word for it, because it does look very complicated.
0: Just like DJing.
1: Yeah. Uh-huh. Oh, yeah, lots of buttons and different things.
0: All the little sliders and things, yeah, of course.
1: Yeah, oh my gosh. Mm. So give us a call, send us a text, 401-224-1285. What is a skill that takes less than an hour to learn, but makes you look amazing to others? Cat Country Mornings.
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3: Now, Cat Country traffic.
4: Got a crash involving a deer on 95 southbound over by the downtown Pawtucket exit, exit 42. It's affecting the ramp mostly. A little bit of curiosity there as well. Further down on 95 southbound, you've got bigger delays between George Street and 146. You're down to about 20 miles an hour there. Also seeing bigger delays now on 146. You're backed up to Mineral Spring Avenue. 295 is all right on the northbound side. Minor slowdowns on the southbound side down near the Plainfield Pike. The 610 inbound looking pretty good with just light volume starting at Westminster Street, heading up to 95. On 95 northbound, delays start at Jefferson Boulevard. From there up to Thurber's Avenue, it's about a 40-mile-an-hour ride, and volume definitely increasing at the state line on 195 westbound as you approach the Washington Bridge. That covers the ride into downtown Providence. 195 eastbound, looking good all the way out to Wareham. 140 northbound on the south coast between New Bedford and Taunton. That's a pretty good ride with the usual delays through the construction zone to get on to 24. 24 northbound, moving at the speed limit between Fall River and Avon. It's up after Harrison Boulevard that you've got some pockets as you make your way up towards 93. 495, both directions are okay. Headed down to South County on Route 4, you've got a nice ride there. And the Newport and Jamestown bridges are wide open, but watch out for bumps in the road from ongoing road work, especially on 138 eastbound at the Jamestown Bridge. That's traffic. I'm Brendan Sharp.
5: 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So we do have a mix of sun and clouds for today if you're hitting that road. High of 82 this afternoon, chance of showers for tonight with a low of 68. And tomorrow, cloudy, humid, breaks of sunshine, and some isolated thunderstorms possible too with a high of 81. Right now we have 64 in Foster, 67 in Fairhaven, 64 in Providence here at Southern New England's Country.

0: Della Lefty, Boston, here at Southern New England's Country. It's Courtney and Brendan in the morning. Thanks for joining us. It is 7:58 on your Thursday.
1: This morning we're talking about skills, and that skill that takes you a very short time to learn, but impresses other people so much. 401-224-1285 is our number if you want to give us a call and chime in on this. Other people have mentioned learning card tricks or sewing on a button, playing a harmonica. I can play a song on a piano. You just tell me what song it is, and within less than 10 minutes or so.
0: I love that.
1: I could do that for you.
0: So I could just hum a tune and you'd be like, okay.
1: Yeah, absolutely.
0: That's so cool.
1: Yeah, fortunately we don't have a piano here.
0: So. Darn it.
1: You just have to take my word for it.
0: You're going to have to bring in your keyboard.
1: I'm happy to, yeah.
0: That would be awesome.
1: My wife would be happy for that too. We'd get one of them out of the house for once.
0: She's like, could you permanently keep it in the studio?
1: Right.
0: How about you do that? You could do a segment, all sorts of stuff.
1: I have more than one, so she would be happy to free up some space there in the house.
0: Something out of the house,
1: what
0: exactly.
1: About, so let's see, 1, 2, 3, 4. I've got like 6 right now.
0: 6 keyboards?
1: Yeah, plus the piano.
0: Oh my goodness. Uh-huh. Wow. So everywhere you go, you can just bust a tune?
1: You can never have too many.
0: It's
1: it's like power tools for a guy with the wood shop.
0: That's true, right? Yeah, my husband, he's got all sorts of power tools. Yeah, so that's right. You got to have all of your...
1: You got the latest one. You got the vintage one. You got the average everyday one. Yeah.
0: Oh,
1: you got the one you don't mind throwing in the back seat of the car. If it gets banged up, it gets banged up.
0: Yeah. You got, you have a lot of equipment for things.
1: I do.
0: I hope you have a big enough house for all of that.
1: I need to find myself a bigger house.
0: You need a little, kind of like, instead of a wood shop in the back, you need like some kind of like music shop for all of your things.
1: Instead, I've got a shed that's still falling apart in the backyard.
0: You're still having problems with
1: that. We got some things to work on.
0: So opening a beer bottle without a bottle opener, that was another thing that people were talking about. Oh, backing a trailer up, especially at the boat ramp. That's a pretty big thing.
1: Oh, yeah, it is.
0: To be able to back things up like that, that's a big deal. Even just parking, like in certain ways, it can be a little bit tough trying to do like a backwards park there, you know,
1: in reverse. With the trailer, you mean?
0: No, or? Just a regular, you know, if it's very, if there's a place, certain places that you go and they're like, all right, I want you to back up and it's very tight.
1: Mm.
0: And you're like, oh my gosh. And everybody's watching you. And that can get me a little,
1: Gotta practice,
0: nervous.
1: Young grasshopper.
0: You gotta practice. So what is a skill that takes less than an hour to learn but makes you look amazing to others? That's what we want to know. I was talking about cocktails earlier because as a bartender, you know, there were certain things that we would do and people were like, and sometimes you're layering things and you have the heavier liquor on the bottom and then you say like a Kahlua and then maybe you want to layer Bailey's on top, so you use like a little cherry or maybe the back of a spoon and you just dribble it like slowly so it just layers on top, and
1: amazing.
0: It was kind of cool. Yeah, there were certain ones that we'd make like that, but it was kind of a pain when people like, oh, I want one of those, oh, me too. So then you're like, they're making 10 shots that you gotta layer each one. It is a lot of work.
1: Have you seen those people who can make like 10 martinis all at once by stacking all the cups? And
0: they
1: like put one cup in the other and line up all the martini glasses and then just do this thing where they pour them all. I saw it on like Bar Rescue once.
0: That's impressive, huh?
1: It is.
0: Yeah.
1: Can you do that flair bartending thing where you toss the bottles around like Tom Cruise in Cocktail?
0: I was just about to say, do you think I'm in Cocktail? No.
1: Well, I know you're not in Cocktail. I believe it or not, I have seen
0: that
1: movie.
0: Thought I had some skills, but apparently not. 401-224-1285. Thanks, Brett.
1: Can you just make me a Shirley Temple?
0: I can do that.
1: Okay, cool.
0: We're going to go back to the phones. That's where we're asking you a skill that takes less than an hour to learn, but you look amazing to others. And we've got the mouse from Providence on the phone. Good morning.
2: Wood carving.
0: Wood carving.
1: Of course.
0: Wow. Do you think that takes less than an hour to learn?
2: Took me about 20 minutes.
0: Wow. Okay. I could do wood burning, Mouse. I did that when I was in eighth grade.
2: I watched 2 videos.
0: Yep.
2: And then I started carving. You've got some of my carvings.
0: Yeah, that's true. Mm-hmm. Oh, my gosh. Well, I didn't realize you learned that so quickly.
1: Yes, we have a mouse original in our office.
0: Yes, we do. Yeah, I liked the burning because I could just, and I burned like the word love in it or something. I made like one of those little footstools, you know? I know. Basics, Mouse. I know. I did a little.
2: I did one for my grandkids. I found an old milking stool and I put the Hey Diddle Diddle, Cat and a Fiddle.
1: The cow jumped over the moon.
2: I carved all of that into the stool.
0: Nice. That's really special. That's precious to have that from Grandpa.
1: Mm-hmm.
2: Well, my granddaughter ended up selling it at an antique shop to buy her iPhone.
0: Oh my God.
1: What?
0: Mouse, is that cool?
2: It paid for a brand new iPhone.
0: Did she ask for permission first before she did it?
2: Yeah.
0: Okay.
1: So I could have a new Apple Watch by the end of the day if I just sell our mouse original.
0: Oh, no.
2: No, you don't want to get rid of that mouser.
1: Exactly.
0: Exactly.
2: Someday those mousers are going to be worth something.
0: I think. We're going to hold on to our stuff.
3: 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It's Courtney and Brandon in the morning. 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Now, Cat Country traffic.
1: Still have a crash being worked on 95 southbound in Pawtucket. Car versus deer near the entrance ramp to exit 42, the downtown Pawtucket exit. Watch out for that. Not really causing any slowdowns, just some minor curiosity. Further down on 95 southbound, got a slow ride from George Street to 146. On 146, you'll see brake lights just after Mineral Spring Avenue before you get down to Branch Avenue. The 610 inbound is doing well. Things have actually eased up a bit on 95 northbound coming into Providence. Still moving about 45 miles an hour up by Thurber's Avenue. 195 on the westbound side, your backup start at the state line. 195 eastbound headed towards the Washington Bridge. It's a slow roll over the Providence River Bridge this morning. 195 along the south coast is doing well in both directions. 140 northbound, the usual slowdowns after Stephen Street getting onto 24. On 24 northbound, nice ride up through Brockton and into Avon. It's after Harrison Boulevard that you've got things slowing down to about 40 miles an hour from there up to 93. Headed down to South County, no problems over the Newport or Jamestown bridges. You've got a nice ride on Route 4. 295 southbound, you've got pockets down near the Plainfield Pike. That's traffic. I'm Brendan Sharp.

0: Ella and Morgan here at Southern New England's Country. It's Courtney and Brendan in the morning, 8:11 on your Thursday. Thanks so much for checking in with us. So there are some skills that take a long time to perfect. Maybe you have to go to school, take a class, do an internship. Well, that's not the kind of skill we're talking about this morning. We're talking about something that takes maybe less than an hour to learn, but makes you look amazing to other people. Maybe it's basic cocktails, learning some keyboard shortcuts, the Cracker Barrel Triangle Pegboard game. That's on there too. Is that?
1: Those little wooden games.
0: With
1: the golf tee pegs.
0: Okay.
1: Yeah.
0: That's what they're talking about.
1: They've got them on the tables if you go to a Cracker Barrel restaurant, and they probably sell them in the gift shop.
0: Can you believe I've never been to a Cracker Barrel
1: shop?
0: What is up with that? I need to get there. Toot sweet.
1: I mean, you're not missing that much.
0: I think they're probably
1: Where's your nearest Cracker Barrel? Down in Coventry?
0: I think it's in Coventry. Yeah, okay. Yeah, exactly. I'm going to have to get to that. Some handyman work, they're saying on here.
1: We expect a full detailed review of Cracker Barrel.
0: I do. I know exactly.
1: So we can compare
0: notes.
1: People
0: are going to be calling me like, hey, what's going on? Did you get over there? Picking a lock, someone else put on here. Parallel parking, we've been talking about that too. Shuffling a deck of cards, doing card tricks. When I was a kid, I used to love that. I used to do like little card things. I thought it was so impressive. I don't know what I was doing.
1: Just people who can shuffle cards. Impress me.
0: Oh, really? You don't know how to shuffle?
1: No, I'm like, if you handed me a deck of cards and say, here, shuffle these, you know, some people can just like put them into two piles and
0: do
1: that thing with their
0: thumbs. I'm one of those people.
1: No way.
0: Yeah. Well, I mean, you know, I can shuffle them. I don't just do the thumb. I do the whole.
1: If I do that, I can't get them to do like an even snap where it just goes through the whole deck. Yeah. It's like one side will go faster than the other or my thumb will slip or something.
0: So you just do like kind of the hand
1: shuffle?
0: I can't
1: even do that.
0: Oh, really?
1: It's so awkward.
0: That's funny.
1: Yeah, I'll show you. We'll find some cards, right?
0: Yeah, I was going to say, I feel better about myself. I mean, you're somebody who can play by ear any song on the piano and stuff, but you can't shuffle cards.
1: Yeah, you want to sing your little Perfect Like Me song? let's shuffle some cards. We'll see who's singing. 401-224-1285 is our number. Bethany from Rehoboth is currently in Alberta, Canada, listening. And she says that for her, it's the art of baking. So many people struggle with it. She finds it so relaxing and easy. 966 for them, it's braiding hair, doing complicated braids.
0: That is hard
1: for them. Yeah. And 794 just chimed in on the text line, and for them, it's driving a standard shift car.
0: I love it. Mm-hmm. I love it.
1: Stick shift.
0: I always drove a stick shift until now. I mean, it's hard to find a car with a stick shift.
1: Right.
0: Now. Yeah.
1: When nobody's really looking for one.
0: I know. Yeah, they're not really making them that much anymore. Lori chimed in on Facebook, researching best deals on purchases before I buy. Many people don't take the time. That's true. And I also wanted to mention, she said, I'm also a female forklift operator. Let's go, ladies. Oh, that's
1: my
0: awesome.
1: Goodness.
0: Very cool. Yeah. And let's see. Oh, backing up a trailer, says Jackie. Not a thing I can do, but my husband is amazing at it. And knitting, says Lynn. Kindness and inclusion. That's awesome. Says perfectly imperfect. And Joshua says juggling, which I still can't believe that people can juggle in less than an hour. That's not my skill set.
1: You just don't have the hand-eye coordination.
0: Huh? Yeah, I don't know how they do it. I'm going to try, though. Maybe I'll try it. I'll give it an hour and see if I can get that skill down. Do a little juggling.
1: See, I don't have the hand-eye coordination. I also don't have the balls. And so I need to get that. And once you get the balls, then you can start to learn.
0: Okay, is that what it is?
1: It is.
0: We won't go for the obvious joke on that. 401-224-1285. That's what we're talking about. We've got more calls coming. We've got to hold on that. We're running a little bit late. We'll be right with you. Give us a call about that. What is the skill that takes less than an hour to learn but makes you look amazing to others? Cat Country Mornings.
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11: Things improving slightly on 195 westbound, approaching the Washington Bridge. Just after the state line, you've got some brake lights there. Slow going past the merge points and then over the bridge itself. 195 eastbound, no better, heading over the highway bridge. 95 southbound coming into Providence. Your delays start just after George Street, headed down towards 146. It's about a 25-mile-an-hour ride for that 3 to 4 miles. And on 146 southbound, you've got brake lights at Branch Avenue. No problems on the 610. Light volume on 295. Southbound near the Plainfield Pike. Route 37 is looking good. Incident free on Route 4 headed down to South County. Got those bumps in the road on 138 eastbound at the Jamestown Bridge. Watch out for that because of the ongoing road work. Over on the South Coast, incident free on 195 eastbound and westbound. You've got a nice ride on 140 northbound heading up towards Stephen Street in East Taunton. From there, it's about a 20-mile-an-hour ride through the construction zone getting on to Route 24. And then on 24 northbound, we're looking pretty good now up to Harrison Boulevard. After that, it's about 40 miles an hour up to 93. 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
12: 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So we do have a mix of sun and clouds for today. High of 82 this afternoon. Chance of showers tonight. Cloudy with a low of 68. And tomorrow we do have breaks of sun and some clouds, humid, isolated thunderstorms possible as well with a high of 81. Right now, 67 in Swansea. We have 71 in Charlestown, 67 in Providence here at Southern New England's Country. Cat Country.

0: Kenny Chesney here at Southern New England's Country. His new album's coming out very shortly in September.
1: Can't wait.
0: Yeah, there you go. See what the naysayers say.
1: I bought the last album. He's already on to another one.
0: Yeah, he's quick.
1: Yeah, he is.
0: He's got a lot going on over there. It's Courtney and Brendan in the morning. It is 8:29 on your Thursday. We're talking about skills that take less than an hour to learn but make you look amazing. Mm. Look at you go.
1: Right. Mm.
0: Yeah. You got any of those?
1: I got none. None that make me look amazing, that's for sure.
0: Makes you look so good.
1: I mean, I can iron a shirt, but I don't know if that counts for anything.
0: Well, sometimes that can be amazing, yeah.
1: When you need your shirt ironed, yeah.
0: You know, if you don't, you know, it's like sometimes it's like I do the ironing in the house mostly, but mm-hmm. Once in a while I'll see Mike bust it out, and he'll do, and I'm like, wow, he's very meticulous, everything
1: really?
0: He does, yeah.
1: The work pants firmly pressed.
0: You know, I mean, he does do that on daily basis, but if we're going out somewhere, I'll usually get everything set for him, because I know it gets him all stressed out.
1: Yep.
0: I don't like to get him all stressed out.
1: Nice of you.
0: You know, so mm-hmm. I kind of take over that kind of stuff. But once in a while, he'll do it. And I'm like, wow, he does a great job.
1: Wow.
0: You know?
1: Yeah.
0: He just doesn't do it very often.
1: All good. 401-224-1285 is our number. People have been chiming in about things like driving a stick shift car. Mm. I mentioned Bethany, who's up there in Canada listening this morning. She's usually in Rehoboth. For her, it's the art of baking. She finds it so relaxing so easy.
0: And a lot of times people go, oh my gosh, you made this? Uh-huh. Oh my goodness, what's in this? Special ingredients, so delicious. They want to know all that stuff. I mean, I don't personally hear that stuff when I cook, but I'm just saying, I've heard other people when they cook and bake, they're like, oh my goodness, it's amazing.
1: People ask you what's in it. It's because they need to know what to tell the doctor in a couple days.
0: Snap.
1: Do you know what was in it? Oh, yes, actually.
0: Let me just ask her for a full list of ingredients. We're going to go back to the phones, 401-224-1285. That skill that takes less than an hour to learn, but it makes you look amazing to others. Good morning.
2: Shucking shellfish.
0: Oh, that's a good one.
1: Especially if you can do it quickly.
0: Yes. Oh, now, have you ever done any of those competitions?
2: No, I'm not that talented, but I did work at a seafood market for a while, and when I started there, I could not open oysters, but because you had to do it so many times, they had a raw bar, and we had to open them to prep for oysters, Rockefeller, and so on and so forth.
0: Yep.
2: I had no choice but to learn it, but then once I did it, I was like, wow, this is real easy, but so many people are always in awe, like, wow, that's so easy, and it's just like, yeah, well, whatever. You know?
0: That's amazing, though. Yeah. It must be fun to watch you, because you probably get really fast now.
1: Is there a secret to it, though? Like a flick of the wrist or a special cutlery? What is it?
2: To open oysters, it comes with a special knife. It's got like a 45-degree angle on the end. But the real thing is not stabbing yourself, because it's real easy to do. There's a special glove you're supposed to put on, almost like a mesh glove, like from the armor days.
1: Okay.
2: Yeah, and also if you cut yourself, you get all that bacteria from the oysters. So that's very dangerous, too.
0: That's
2: so
0: it's really bad. Yeah.
2: It's a risky thing. People don't look at it that way, but it's still fun to do, and it's fun to see people enjoy it. And, I personally don't eat the oysters. I'll do the little neck, but not oysters.
0: So it's a nice party trick, too. Yeah. Like, you know, you have people over
2: Yeah, definitely. But then once they see you can do it, they keep asking you.
0: Yes, that's when it turns into a job.
1: Yeah.
0: Yes.
2: Exactly.
0: They're like, oh, look at what you can do. Yeah, let's watch you do it, and we're going to eat more oysters.
1: Uh-huh. Mm-hmm.
0: Yeah. Oh,
2: exactly.
0: That's fantastic, though. And who is this? What's your name?
2: John from Portsmouth.
0: Awesome, John.
1: Thanks,
0: well,
1: John.
0: There's a lot of those contests, too, so people are fascinated by it.
2: Yeah, they just had that in New Bedford, the scallop shucking.
0: Yes.
2: That's a talent in itself right there.
0: That's really good. But good point. You have to be careful, because the slip of the knife, and, you know, it's slippery, and there's a lot going on there. So,
2: yep,
0: absolutely. It's a little hazardous, but yeah.
1: Yeah.
0: Well, thanks for that. That's a great example.
2: All right. You guys have a good day.
0: You too.
1: John,
0: thank you.
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4: Now. Cat Country traffic.
1: We've got big problems up by the 495 interchange at 95. An overturned truck there has all three travel lanes blocked of 495 southbound. All traffic is being diverted onto 95 southbound, so you can expect some major delays there, and we're already seeing those. They've also closed off the ramp at Route 1 southbound, so you can't even get off at Route 1. You have to try and get around this somehow, and it looks like 95 southbound is the way. So currently about 5 miles of backed up, stacked up traffic on 495 southbound heading down towards the 95 interchange. 95 southbound closer to Providence. You've got delays at Smithfield Avenue down to 146. On 146 southbound, southbound, you'll see brake lights at Admiral Street. Route 10 northbound, we've got a disabled vehicle in the right lane. Actually, this is on 95 southbound, right there after Route 10. It's the right lane, and it's a disabled vehicle. It's on the ramp to Atwells Avenue, so watch out for that. Route 10 on the southbound side, that's doing all right. No trouble that I can see. 295, both directions are okay. You got a little bit of volume, though. And now word of a crash blocking the right lane on Route 37 westbound, right at 295. So traffic troubles popping up here and there. 95 northbound, your ride coming into Providence is still good, moving 50 miles an hour up by Thurber's Avenue. 195 eastbound and westbound, not bad. You still see brake lights just after the state line as you make your way towards the Washington Bridge on 195 westbound, but things are improving there as well. 140 northbound, the usual slowdowns at Stephen Street, getting onto Route 24. 24 is a nice ride up past Harrison Boulevard, down to 45 miles an hour. 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
1: And good morning, everyone. It is 8:40. Courtney and Brendan in the morning. And this is pretty incredible. The company behind Facebook and Instagram will soon pay billions of dollars under a new settlement with a bipartisan coalition of attorneys general. But the money isn't the only part of the deal that's drawing attention. I guess the settlement includes new safeguards aimed at protecting teenagers from some of the risks associated with social media, including limits on screen time, overnight access, and notifications. I did see that, like, after midnight, they can't access it. There's, like, different things that they're going to put in place on this.
2: Oh, wow.
1: But the Bay State is actually going to receive $366 million from the settlement, and they're saying that hopefully the funds are available for different purposes, but probably, most likely, mainly for mental health issues and education. And the Ocean State is set to receive $49 million from the settlement, and the funding is going to be used for youth mental health services. So this is pretty incredible. It sounds, I mean, this is a lot of money, you know?
2: It really is.
1: So I guess it's going to be going to where it's needed most, and there's going to be safeguards on this for social media. I heard them talking on the news this morning about the fact that, you know, schools and parents shouldn't be having to police everything all the time. There should be safeguards on the technology side of things.
2: Right.
1: There's a lot of things to learn, and there's a lot of things that parents wouldn't be aware of. So, yeah, it's good that they're taking responsibility on that side.
2: A lot of things parents learn from the kids.
1: So if
2: the kids aren't on the Facebook, then how are the parents going to learn how to upload photos?
1: Oh, so you're saying the kids need to stay in the loop.
2: Exactly. The kids are teaching the grandkids.
1: They really are.
2: Yeah. really weird story coming out of Newport. A man is dead after a shootout with police that also left an officer injured. And it involves a stolen sailboat.
1: Yeah, this is weird.
2: Newport Harbor Master's office was on the lookout for a 40-foot vintage luxury yacht that had been reported stolen from New Jersey. The boat was stolen from Liberty Harbor Marina in Jersey City late Saturday night. Surveillance cameras caught the theft. The suspect jumped the gate, unlocked the boat, and sailed away.
1: Mm.
2: Like sticks. Boat owner Jim Bonomo is still wrapping his head around the wild turn of events involving his 1968 Hinckley Bermuda. He says, "My wife and I came down to do an afternoon sail, and I look at the dock, and it's like, where the hell's the
1: where
2: boat?"
1: Is
2: he
1: it?
2: Said,
1: oh.
2: Just before 9 a.m. Wednesday, police officers in Newport were called after a vessel matching its description was spotted anchored there. Officers approached the boat. A man on board fled below deck and grabbed a gun. He ignored shouted commands from those officers, and shots were fired during the encounter. The suspect was fatally shot. A Newport police officer was shot in the leg and rushed to the hospital. He's since been released and is recovering at home. So a weird tale. The boat is back.
1: Very, very bizarre, though, mm-hmm. huh?
2: Yeah.
1: Oh, my goodness gracious.
2: Yeah.
1: And also, just want to mention this, too. Of course, Dolly is trending, and I love this. You go on any of these sites, a million stories about what Dolly's done to help people.
2: Mm-hmm.
1: It's just unbelievable. Like, we talked yesterday, we had kind of a tribute to Dolly the whole show, which was awesome.
2: Oh, yeah, it was.
1: But, yeah, this is really incredible. Dolly fans are pushing to honor the country singer with a huge, this is in a huge way, following her death, to rename the Nashville International Airport after her. I guess Change.org had this on there. They had a petition calling for the airport to become the Dolly Parton International Airport. It had 50,000 supporters on there, but now it's up to over 100,000. And Sheryl Crow is someone who's behind this, too, so more and more people are jumping on board. But why not? If it's only
2: Absolutely.
1: Just named, it's not taking a name from someone else. It's the
2: right.
1: Nashville International Airport. So, yeah, why not put Dolly Parton's name on that?
2: Exactly.
1: After all she's done for everyone, and especially Nashville. Mm-hmm. Oh, my gosh. So I guess Tennessee State Representative Todd Warner also says he plans to introduce legislation seeking the change. So hopefully this will get pushed through. But I think that would be awesome.
2: And then they're going to rename the donut shop in the airport after Jelly Roll.
1: Oh,
2: yeah.
1: Oh, my gosh. Okay. We
2: sure.
1: could do that,
2: the
1: too.
2: The ATM will be called Low Cash.
1: Oh!
2: See?
1: Friend,
2: I've got some trends
1: fire.
2: Going here.
1: You've been out in L.A. You've been having a nice vacation. You come back, you're like, phew, burning it up.
2: Thank you very much.
0: It's Courtney and Brendan on Cat Country 98.1.
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0: Cat Country traffic.
2: Been about 5 miles of backed up, stacked up traffic on 495 southbound because of an overturned truck right at the 95 interchange. All three travel lanes are blocked there. They've got traffic stopped, and all that 495 southbound traffic is being diverted onto 95 southbound. This is not good because, first of all, increasing volume on 95 southbound coming straight for Providence, but also because they've shut down the ramps to Route 1 over there in the Plainfield and Foxborough areas as well to try and keep traffic off of Route 1 trying to come down south or northbound or get around it either way. They've got road construction going on Route 1. And it's just too much congestion for that road. So you've got some problems on 495 southbound especially, and on the northbound side as well, some curiosity too. But yeah, that overturned truck is going to be there for a while. Find an alternate route if you can near that 495 interchange up there on 95 if you're coming southbound on 495. 295, both directions are fine. 95 southbound closer to Providence, you're going to see brake lights at Branch Avenue. 146 also has some brake lights and a crash blocking the shoulder now at Branch Avenue. 10 northbound, we had a disabled vehicle over by 95 southbound and Atwells Avenue. That has cleared out of the way. You've got a nice ride coming into Providence, but a disabled vehicle on 95 northbound over by Thurber's Avenue. 195 east and westbound trying to get over the Washington Bridge. We'll call it moderate volume now. You're still okay at the state line on 195 westbound. And all along the south coast, a good ride on 195. No trouble on 140 up through the construction zone. And on 24 northbound, light volume after Harrison Boulevard. 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
1: Got a mix of sun and clouds. Looking pretty good out there for today. A nice little walk on the beach. I think I'm going to do that this afternoon. High of 82.
2: Wear sunscreen.
1: Low 68 for tonight. Chance of showers. And for tomorrow, cloudy, humid, breaks of sun. Isolated thunderstorms possible, too, in the afternoon with a high of 81. Right now, we have 70 in Attleboro, 69 in West Greenwich, and 71 in Providence here at Southern New England's Country. And it's time to start up your commercial-free workday kickoff.

0: say every morning can be a fresh start. 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
1: But we're fresh baked every morning. Courtney and Brendan in the morning. 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

0: Cole Swindell here at Southern New England's Country. It's Courtney and Brendan in the morning, 9:05 on your Thursday, and we're talking about that skill that takes less than an hour to learn, but makes you look amazing to others.
1: Might make you sound amazing, too.
0: Yes.
1: Like if you're Bonnie from Wareham on the text line this morning.
0: Oh, yeah?
1: 401-224-1285 is the number if you want to chime in. She says, for her, practicing a new song for karaoke night.
0: Oh, that's true.
1: Impress lots of people that way.
0: And she can do that in under an hour.
1: I guess so.
0: That's pretty good.
1: Mm-hmm.
0: Some people are awesome at karaoke.
1: And some people are terrible.
0: Right here. One time I decided I'm going to sing The Rose. Oh, my gosh.
1: Yeah?
0: It was Some Say Love.
1: Oh, why would you pick that song? You probably put the whole room to sleep.
0: Yeah, probably. Yeah. I did. And I mean, that's just not a good song to sing if you're not a good singer. You know?
1: I love my wife, but she's not a good singer.
0: Oh, yeah?
1: When we first started dating, we went to some Chinese restaurant that was doing a karaoke night where she lived. Near where she lived. And I thought, oh, this will be fun.
0: Yeah.
1: And then she got up to sing, and oh, my goodness, my ears.
0: You were like, oh, no.
1: Yeah, I thought it wasn't going to work out.
0: Did you try to do a duet or anything?
1: No. Not even a duet would have saved it.
0: It's still fun, though, don't you think?
1: Well, it is until, like, every time I hear the song that she sang that night, I'm reminded of that moment.
0: Really?
1: Yeah.
0: And it doesn't make you smile?
1: When you discover that your date has zero musical talent, but she's still cute.
0: So, I know.
1: And it worked out.
0: And you're all about music, too.
1: Right, yeah, that's the thing. So I had to learn to compromise real quick.
0: Or just get one of those small, you know, when people go and they rent a little karaoke rooms, you know, like a private room, you know?
1: And just put her in there and lock the door, or what?
0: I just mean less people around.
1: Oh, I see.
0: You know, maybe she gets nervous and she just wants to practice without a lot of...
1: I thought you meant, like, give her own room, like a karaoke punishment or something.
0: No, Julie, I'm not saying that.
1: Right.
0: She's listening. I don't want her to think I'm saying...
1: No, she's at work right now, so...
0: Put her in the room.
1: We can be candid.
0: So 401-224-1285, what is a skill that takes less than an hour to learn but makes you look amazing to others? Some people are talking about making basic cocktails, maybe properly shuffling a deck of cards, doing card tricks too, parallel parking, juggling. I don't know about juggling. I think I would take more than an hour.
1: Yeah, probably.
0: Yeah, I think so. So we're going to go back to the phones, and we've got Florida Mike on the line. Good morning. What's your example?
2: I have to say, you know, putting something together without looking at directions.
0: Okay, so you're pretty good at, like, IKEA furniture and that kind of thing?
2: Yes, and all that. I just look at it like when we put the big, our new canopy in the backyard.
0: Oh, yeah.
2: And you look at the directions, and I'm like, that's confusing. Let me look at a picture. Oh, okay.
0: So visually, when you see it, it's kind of like Bren, when he can hear, like when he hears the tune and he can play it. For you, you need to see the picture, and then you can put it together.
1: Mm-hmm. You're a master of the Allen wrench.
2: Yes, I'm a visual, hands-on.
0: Right, hands-on, yeah.
2: Mm-hmm. Like I said, going back to a while ago, you guys were talking about, I said about when I build models. I didn't look at the instructions. I looked at the picture.
0: I like that. Just follow along.
1: Yeah.
0: Yeah.
2: Right. Don't ask me to put a new engine in your car, because I take them back with a bucket full of nuts and bolts.
0: Even with a picture for that, it's not going to work.
1: Yeah.
2: Yeah.

0: Jelly Roll here at Southern New England's Country. It's Courtney and Brendan in the morning, 9:17 on your Thursday. And Jelly did a fantastic job, I have to say, filling in for Jimmy Kimmel. And I guess he did last year as well.
1: Oh, yeah. He's really good.
0: Yeah. He's really good. And he said it was the first time he ever wore a suit. He's like, he had his suit on, his tie. He looked really great. And he looked really comfortable up there. I could tell he had some nervous energy going on, but
1: yeah.
0: His timing was good. He was really funny. And I just thought he brought it.
1: Not bad for somebody who 2 weeks ago said they were going to take a 2-year break from things.
0: Right.
1: Well, already is in our face with the Jimmy Kimmel show.
0: I mean, things seem to be working out.
1: Well, from what we know.
0: From what we see, you know, Bunny is saying, oh, I'm living my best life. She's out there doing her thing. And supposedly they're still friends. I don't know.
1: What is her thing exactly?
0: It's a lot of things. Yeah. It's her thing. Yeah. And so she's having some fun. He seems to be doing well. So maybe it was just better that they went their separate ways. But yeah, he did a great job. And he also did a little tribute to Dolly yesterday, too.
1: Right. As part of the monologue, he did say, on a serious note, I do want to mention the big story on everyone's heart and mind. We lost a legend today. Obviously, he was talking about Dolly Parton.
0: Yeah.
1: He says, we used to sit around the kitchen table, listen to her music together as a family, and I'll never forget it. And he also mentioned that he learned so much from Dolly over the years about songwriting, how to handle the crazy business that they're in, how to support your community. So he wants to send his love to East Tennessee and Sevier County right now, representing her. And then he said, we love you, Dolly, and we miss you. She was infinitely talented, relentlessly funny, and adored by all. She might be the last American that everyone liked, and we will miss her dearly.
0: Yeah, when he said that, that really hit me, because that is, I think, like, the one person we could all agree on that was, you know, fantastic and that we all love.
1: Right, who's left?
0: Yeah, man. I know, exactly. That was like, oh my gosh. But yeah, is he on all week?
1: I believe he was on for 3 or 4 days.
0: Okay.
1: So yeah, and I think that tomorrow's shows are probably a rerun. So.
0: Oh, okay.
1: Reruns on Fridays.
0: It was good to see him. And I like to see the videos. I'm not going to stay up late to watch them. Gotta go to bed. But I like seeing the highlight reel. How
1: exactly.
0: about that?
1: Yeah, the condensed version.
0: Exactly. Here's Morgan Wallen, Cat Country.

0: We do, don't we? It's Morgan Wallen here at Southern New England's Country. Courtney and Brendan in the morning, 9:22 on your Thursday. And we were talking about this earlier in the 6 o'clock hour about sleeping in your clothes to get ready for
1: That's
0: your
1: so
0: day.
1: So weird.
0: So strange. There's a mother who says after her kids take a bath at night, and they're both under the age of 7, she dresses them in the outfit they're going to wear to school the next day so that they wake up ready to go and mornings have one less battle. And I know a lot of parents can relate to the fact that there's battles in the morning, and it can be really tough to get them up and moving for school, especially this week. A lot of kids are going back to school. It's always those first few days, too, where you're like, oh,
1: right.
0: It's hard to get them motivated.
1: Yeah. Last time I slept in my clothes, I'm pretty sure it was after a pretty regrettable evening.
0: Yeah, exactly. We all have
1: wasn't
0: a few
1: a trend
0: of those,
1: I really want to repeat.
0: We have a few of those.
1: Yeah.
0: But I was saying earlier that I did this because, you know, I worked at this place, Heffy's, back in the day, and I had to get up at what I thought was an ungodly hour. Now I still get up at that hour now. But I would have to be at the restaurant for 5 o'clock in the morning, and so I would wake up, I don't even know, maybe 20 of 5.
1: Sounds about right.
0: I lived like 5 or 10 minutes away.
1: Perfect.
0: So I would keep like the shirt on. I didn't sleep in the pants, but I had the shirt on and I had everything, and I had try to put my hair where it needs to be, whatever. I'd get up, you know, brush my teeth, just do a couple things, throw the pants on and run out the door. And so,
1: thank goodness you remember to throw the pants
0: throw
1: on.
0: Throw the pants on. Don't forget that. So it's funny because that's what I'm thinking. Like, that was my shortcut, you know, to try to start the day without and being able to sleep as much as possible. Because at that age, too, I just wanted to get in enough sleep. You
1: exactly.
0: know? So I'd get there just before 5, and still people would be lined up to get in there for coffee. And I'd be like, oh, my gosh, give me a minute.
1: Were they there for coffee or to see the girl who may or may not have pants on?
0: Maybe that's going to be it, too. You know?
1: Yeah, it's one of those things.
0: It could have been either one.
1: Come for the coffee, stay for the entertainment.
0: Yeah, exactly. So that's what we're asking about, shortcuts for your school day, for your life, really. A lot of people were saying they get ready for the morning by putting their clothes out. Maybe they get the coffee maker all start ready to go, that kind of thing. You said you don't really do that with the clothes.
1: Not at all. Yeah. No, I got my socks and my underwear where they should be.
0: Yep.
1: And that's it.
0: Yeah. Because you like to see what you feel like wearing.
1: Exactly.
0: Yeah.
1: Yeah. It depends what kind of day it's going to be. And I don't really know until I'm in that moment.
0: Mm.
1: If I plan for it the night before, I'll be miserable the entire day. Yeah. I'll be like, I picked the wrong clothes.
0: Oh, that's funny. Yeah. Because with me, no, I'm just like, nope, this is what you're wearing. Like, boom. Like, that's it.
1: I'm
0: no
1: glad
0: arguments.
1: You like all of your clothing that much.
0: Yeah, there's some days where I'm like, but in general, I'll just be like, that's it. This is what you're going to wear. And it makes me feel better. And I have my

0: gym clothes ready, and I have like all my stuff in the fridge. Like, okay, I have my lunch. I have everything all ready.
1: Yeah.
0: I like to just be able to grab and go.
1: My gym clothes have been ready for 3 years now. Still waiting for their moment to shine.
0: So that's what we're asking today about, maybe that shortcut, that little prep that you do for your day. 401-224-1285. Going to go back to the phones. We have Karen and Onsted. Good morning. How do you prep for your day?
2: Like Lainey Wilson, I make sure I have my keys, wallet, and phone.
0: Oh, okay. Like just like Lainey Wilson.
1: Yeah. Mm-hmm.
0: So you make sure you have that all out and ready to go?
2: Yep. And clothes like the night, you know, the clothes the night before.
0: Oh, so you're like me, Karen. You're not like flying by the seat of your pantalones like this guy over here. You plan it out. Meticulous.
2: I do.
0: I like that.
1: Yep.
0: Yeah. And do you help Scott out, too? Does he ever need help with getting ready for the morning?
2: No, he's pretty good about getting his stuff ready.
0: Okay. I didn't know if you put the coffee on, you know, that kind of stuff.
2: No, I make his coffee, so.
0: Oh, you know. That's so nice.
1: La-di-da.
0: Does he get coffee in bed and breakfast in bed?
2: Not breakfast, but he gets coffee.
0: All right. That's pushing it. Yeah.
1: You just dump it on him or hand him the mug.
2: He's like, he usually calls me from the bedroom. Karen, can you make me a coffee? And I'm like, sure.
0: She's like, I'll be right there.
1: Right.
0: That's some of the magic that keeps you two together.
2: Yeah.
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0: Say so. Backcountry 98.1 with Dan and Shay. Say so. It's 9:42, and Dan and Shay coming our way. They're going to be here.
1: Center.
0: Yeah, September 19th. Mm-hmm. And the other day we were talking about this for National Dog Day. They actually had a bunch of pictures of dogs. They have a new song, Dogs in Our 20s, I think it's called.
1: Dan and Shay have a new song called Dogs in Our 20s.
0: Yeah, in their 20s, yeah. And because dogs, you know, teach us a lot, and especially like having puppies and stuff like that, and they have a whole song. It's supposed to be very emotional. I haven't heard it.
1: Okay.
0: About dogs in your 20s. And so people started flooding their TikTok and social media with all sorts of pictures of their dogs. And now the theory is that they might be taking that and making a little slideshow for the back of, you know, when they sing the song.
1: Oh, I see.
0: During the tour. And so maybe you can get your dog's picture up there.
1: That'd
0: so
1: great.
0: Yeah.
1: And then in another 10 years, they'll be doing those ASPCA commercials like Sarah McLachlan does.
0: Oh, gosh.
1: Right?
0: Oh,
1: don't those grab
0: you? Yeah, they really do.
1: They
0: right
1: do.
0: There in the fields.
1: But
0: oh,
1: hey, let's end with a fun note.
0: Yes, exactly. But yeah, Dan and Shay, that's going to be a great show over at the Xfinity Center. It's Courtney and Brendan in the morning. Tomorrow, we've got some passes to give away.
1: It's the Woodstock Fair.
0: Yeah.
1: So many fairs.
0: Every
1: weekend. I can't keep track of
0: that one's going to be on Labor Day weekend.
1: Yes, it is.
0: Yeah, that's a big one. And also Trace Adkins is going to be there on that Sunday night. I think Cool and the Gang's going to be there too.
1: No way.
0: Yeah, yeah.
1: Oh, well, now we're talking.
0: I dubbed in the commercials and I was like, oh, what's going on here?
1: Okay. So you get some Trace and Chrome and all those other songs, and then you get Cool and
0: the little Cooling Gang.
1: That's a party right
0: too,
1: there.
0: So, oh my gosh.
1: One of the best bands I've ever seen live is Cool and the Gang.
0: Really?
1: Yes.
0: All right. Highly recommended by Brendan Sharp.
1: It's got to be ladies' night.
0: Yes.
1: And the feeling's right.
0: So we've got that to get to tomorrow. More laughs, more fun, more topics too.
1: Less singing.
0: And, you know, a very happy Friday tomorrow. We'll talk to you then. Have a great day, everyone.
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Country 98.1. Happy Thursday, everyone. I'm Grady Walker, and thanks for spending your day with us here at Southern New England's Country Station. Here's Kenny Chesney with All the Pretty Girls on Cat Country 98.1.

Cat Country 98.1, partly cloudy skies throughout the day today with a high near 81, dropping down to about 66 degrees tonight with chances of showers throughout the day tomorrow. Mm-hmm.

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7: I'm Vic Meller, and I'm running for Congress in Rhode Island's 2nd Congressional District.
8: 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I know Vic better than most people ever will. I believe in him, and I wholeheartedly support him for Congress.
7: I'm Vic Meller, and I approve this message.
9: Paid for by friends of Victor Meller.
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The Red Sox have a well-deserved off day today as they're getting set to head back out on the road this weekend in a four-game series against the Yankees. 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

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The Chicks will be heading to MGM Music Hall at Fenway on Friday, October 9th. 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
1: He's a ranch hand in a pinch, man. 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A cast iron skillet swinging lid flipper. 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

Cat Country 98.1. It's no surprise that news stories are not always the most uplifting, but for Bobby Martorelli Jr., that wasn't the case. The local business owner decided to take donations from his company and give back to those in need by buying 21 bicycles from consignment stores and giving them to children whose families couldn't afford them. So huge shout out to Bobby and Martorelli Property Services.

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After his TV debut in the Yellowstone spinoff Marshals, Riley Green seems to want to stay in the spotlight as he's featured as a coach in season 30 of The Voice, which is set to air next month. And here's his single called Think As You Drunk.

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13: Why just fly when you can fly RI? It's easy, it's breezy, and it's smooth. Don't fly out of BOS. The traffic is an awful mess. Why?

Back Country 98.1. Partly cloudy skies throughout the day today with a high near 81. Drop it down to about 66 degrees later on tonight.

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The Red Sox have a well-deserved off day today before heading back out on the road this weekend in a four-game series with the Yankees. First pitch is tomorrow night at 7:15, and here's Josh Ross.

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Zach John King has been on fire recently as he just wrapped up his tour with Morgan Wallen, and he's set to kick off his first headlining tour this fall. 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

Cat Country 98.1. Chris Jansen's going to be coming to Indian Ranch. You can see him live there on Sunday, August 30th. Your chance to win a pair of tickets is right now. Text the word Jansen, that's J-A-N-S-O-N, to 401-224-1285. Good luck. Here he is now with Fix a Drink.

Cat Country, 98.1. Partly sunny today, highs in the upper 70s, chance of showers, thunderstorms also possible overnight tonight, mostly cloudy, lows in the mid 60s. And looking ahead to Friday, chance of showers, thunderstorms possible in the early afternoon, otherwise partly sunny, highs in the low 80s. Keeping your Thursday moving along with Dylan Scott, this town's been too good to us.

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Cat Country 98.1. 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Tomorrow, they're going to have your chance to win a family four-pack of tickets to the Woodstock Fair. 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And good luck. For now, it's Luke Combs, loving on you.

Cat Country 98.1. Partly sunny today. Highs approaching 80 degrees. Chance of showers, thunderstorms possible overnight tonight. Mostly cloudy. Lows in the mid 60s. And for Friday, chance of showers, thunderstorms possible later in the afternoon. Partly sunny otherwise. Highs in the low 80s. 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

Cat Country 98.1. Waking up weekdays with Courtney and Brendan in the morning. Tomorrow, they're going to have your chance to win a family four-pack of tickets to the Woodstock Fair. 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Woodstock Fair is coming to South Woodstock, Connecticut, September 3rd through the 7th. Good luck. You'll have your chance to win tomorrow morning. Here's Tucker Wetmore. It's Brunette.

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Tap Country 98.1. We've teamed up with the Angle Street Brewery to give you the chance to win two tickets to the 60th annual CMA Awards. It's happening on Wednesday, November 18th at the Bridgestone Arena in Nashville. 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Justin Moore right now. Why We Drink.

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1: Cat Country 98.1. Chance of showers, maybe a passing thunderstorm overnight tonight. Mostly cloudy, lows in the mid 60s. Tomorrow, showers and thunderstorms possible in the afternoon. Otherwise, partly sunny, highs in the low 80s. Looking ahead to Saturday, great start to the weekend. Mostly sunny, highs in the upper 70s. Here's Parmalee, it's Cowgirl.

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Cat Country 98.1. 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Kevin Lawrence is up next. 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

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Slight chance of rain showers later on tonight. Showers and thunderstorms during the midday tomorrow. Potentially otherwise partly sunny for Friday and a high of 81. We're at 78 right now in New Bedford. 80 here in Providence at Southern New England's country. Catco.

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16: Okay, guys, buckle up. 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

Cat Country 98.1, the trial of Lindsey Clancy in Plymouth nearing an end today. It's gotten national attention. Both the prosecution and defense delivered their closing arguments today. Jurors are now preparing to begin deliberations and decide on a verdict, which could come at any time.

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Cat Country 98.1. It's starting to get a little cloudy in downtown Providence right now. We have a slight chance of a showers later on this evening. Showers and possibly a thunderstorm during the midday tomorrow. Otherwise, partly sunny on Friday and a high of 81. 80 right now at Cat Country 98.1.

Cat Country 98.1. We are minutes away from quitting time if you're heading home from work. Seeing delays on 95 North. The backup starts just after the airport connector and extends up to 195 here in Providence. It's just bumper to bumper on that stretch of highway. 195 West jammed right now from the Seekonk East Providence line over to the Broadway exit. The eastbound side getting onto the Washington Bridge also gummed up. 146 South backing up from Branch Ave down to I-95.

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1: Cat Country 98.1. Clouding up here in Providence right now. Could see a rain shower or thunderstorm later on tonight. Chance of rain showers and thunderstorms during the midday on Friday. Otherwise, partly sunny tomorrow and a high of 81.

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This is your drive at 5. No major trouble out there right now, but I am seeing some heavy volume on 95 north from Route 10 in Cranston up to 195 here in Providence. Pockets of heavy volume on 95 south from Smithfield Ave down to Rhode Island Hospital. 610 connector inbound, gummed up. 195

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Cat Country 98.1. Some more Patriots preseason action coming up later on tonight as the Pats are on the road and they'll be taking on the Cleveland Browns. Kickoff at 8 p.m. tonight.

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Cat Country 98.1. Look out, later on we could see a shower or thunderstorm move through the area. Tomorrow looks partly sunny with a shower or thunderstorm threat during the midday as well, with a high of 81 on Friday.

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0: and Brendan, and it's going to be a very happy Friday around here.
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0: What time zone am I on? What country am I in?
1: It doesn't matter. It's 5 o'clock somewhere.
0: It's always on 5 in Margaritaville, come to think of it.
1: I heard that.
0: You've been there, haven't you?
1: Yes, sir.
0: I've seen your boat there.

Cat Country 98.1. The Red Sox have the night off, but the Patriots are playing another preseason game tonight. They're on the road to take on the Cleveland Browns. Kickoff coming up at 8 p.m. Yeah.

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Andy Shaw in after 7 p.m. with more of Southern New England's country coming your way for a Thursday night. 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

Country 98.1. You got Andy Shaw with you here on Southern New England's Country After Hours. It's Friday Eve, people, Thursday night. We're almost at the weekend. We've got some fire country music to get through before we're there. Up next, a little No Shoes Nation to help you feel like it's the weekend, though. Here's Beer in Mexico on Cat Country.

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Cat Country 98.1. A slight chance of showers and thunderstorms overnight tonight, but otherwise should be mostly cloudy with a low around 69. Tomorrow, partly sunny for most of the day with a high near 81. A chance of showers and thunderstorms between 2 and 4 p.m.

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9: 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Something big is coming. 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

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Coming up in about 10 minutes from now, the New England Patriots playing their final preseason game before the start of the regular season for the NFL. They're playing the Cleveland Browns tonight. They're on the road. The game kicks off at 8 p.m.